Lovely way to start the programme there. That's Josh Groban and February Song. Welcome along to another edition of After Hours. 60 minutes of music to help unwind you at the end of a busy day. Do hope that we find you well. And we're going to carry straight on with the music now, with this one from Paul Davis, and it's called Cool Night.

From the Xanadu album, that was Olivia Newton-John and Magic. Do hope that you're enjoying the show and you're enjoying the music that we're playing this evening. Time for a number now by the Little River Band, and this is a song called Take It Easy on Me.

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1: Time now for a number by Madonna. This is Crazy for You.

That was Madonna and Crazy For You, and time now for a track by a band that have had a number of name changes over their time. Started out as Jefferson Airplane, and on this track, just simply known as Starship.

Wonderful voice there of Sam Smith and Stay With Me. You're listening to After Hours with me, Fred Setters. Good to have your company this evening and do hope that you can stay with us through up until the end of the show. Time for a number now by Juice Newton, and this is called Angel of the Morning.

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1: Time now on After Hours for a number by a band called Ambrosia. And this is called The Biggest Part of Me.

That's from 1975, a band called Ambrosia and The Biggest Part of Me. Time now for a number from the voice of the Doobie Brothers. This is Michael McDonald.

was Daryl Hall and John Oates and Sarah Smart from their 1975 album of the same name, Daryl Hall and John Oates. Time now on After Hours for a little bit of Bread. Talking of bread, might be time to make some toast and tea.

Vocals there of David Gates. That was Bread and Make It With You. Time for my last number now on today's After Hours. So I'm going to leave you in the company of the Atlanta Rhythm Section, and so into you.

0: so we've reached the end of the show. Hope you've enjoyed the past hour, and I'll be back same time next week, right here on your favourite radio station. In the meantime, can I say thanks for your company this evening, and I wish you a very good night.
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0: Hi, this is Margot Conitzer, and you can join me later today from 6 to 8 p.m., and I will be playing all your favourite tunes, lots of tunes from over the decades, plenty of chat. 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
2: A squeezing across the chest. A feeling of unease. That sense something's not right.
3: It can be easy to dismiss the early signs of a heart attack, but it's never too early to call 999 and describe your symptoms. 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
4: Around the hospital, online at hrbasingstoke.co.uk and across Basingstoke on DAB. This is HRB.
5: From the Sky News Centre at 2. The World Health Organization says three people have died in a suspected hantavirus outbreak on a cruise ship in the Atlantic. A British tourist is being treated in hospital in South Africa. Infections are typically linked to exposure to infected rodents. Our reporter Molly Malone says the South African Health Department has provided some details on two of the patients.
6: We know that two of those victims were reportedly an elderly couple, a man, a 70-year-old man and his 69-year-old wife. Reportedly a Dutch couple. The man, it said, had symptoms including a fever, a headache and diarrhea.
5: Almost all residents have been able to return home after an explosion killed two people at a property in Bristol yesterday morning. A child's among three others in hospital. The incident in Sterncourt Road's being treated as domestic related, not terrorism. A 1-minute jab's being made available on the NHS in England. It's thought it could cut some cancer treatment times by up to 90%. Manchester United boss Michael Carrick says he's very affected by the news Sir Alex Ferguson was taken to hospital from Old Trafford. He hopes their 3-2 Premier League win over Liverpool will give the club's legendary former manager a boost. We're told the 84-year-old's conscious and has had precautionary checks. Tottenham climbed out of the bottom three with a 2-1 win at Aston Villa. Here's Spurs boss Roberto De Zerbi.
7: I'm really pleased. For the performance with the ball, without the ball. Without the ball, we showed a great courage and with the ball, great qualities.
5: In the Scottish Premiership, Celtic are only off the top on goal difference. It's following a 2-1 win at 10-man Hibs. While Italian Kimi Antonelli made Formula One history with victory at the Miami Grand Prix, the championship leader became the first driver to win his first three races from pole position. That's the latest. I'm Faye.
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1: If it sounds country, man, that's what it is. It's a country song. Yeah, okay. Well, 1, 2, 3, 4. 1, 2, 3, 4.
2: Busted flat in Baton Rouge and heading for the trains. Feeling nearly faded as my jeans. Bobby thumbed a diesel down just before it rained.

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5: From the Sky News Centre at 3, a British tourist is being treated in hospital in South Africa following a suspected hantavirus outbreak on a cruise ship. The World Health Organization says 3 people have died. The Foreign Office here insists it's closely monitoring the situation. The MV Hondius had reportedly been travelling from Argentina to Cape Verde at the time. Hantavirus is typically spread from contact with rodents. Larry Gostin's a global health expert.
6: If you've got mice or rats with a large crowd of people, it is a very dangerous situation for cruise ship passengers. One good thing is it's not easily spread from person to person.
5: A house explosion which has killed a man and a woman in Bristol has been described by police as a domestic-related incident. Officers were called early yesterday morning, with 3 people, including a child, taken to hospital. The boss of Butlins says May bookings are up 40% on last year, which he thinks is in response to the Iran war. Ministers have revealed how some flights could merge to run fewer, fuller ones as a contingency should a jet fuel shortage arise. Sports: Manchester United can look forward to Champions League football next season thanks to a 3-2 win at home to Liverpool. Tottenham are a point above the Premier League's relegation zone, having got past Aston Villa 2-1. Celtic are now only off the top of the Scottish Premiership on goal difference following a 2-1 win at 10 Man Hibs. The title holders move 4 points ahead of Rangers but have played a game more than their old firm rivals. Boss Martin O'Neill says he'd have preferred them to have done more with their numerical advantage.
7: It was a nervy ending for it, but overall I thought that we made it really, really hard for ourselves in the end, but we got there.
5: And Italian Kimi Antonelli has extended his lead in the Formula One Drivers' Championship to 20 points. It's after victory at the Miami Grand Prix.
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0: 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If there's a song that means something special to you, I'd love to play it for you. 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
3: From our studios at Basingstoke and North Hampshire Hospital, online, around the hospital, and across Basingstoke on DAB, this is HRB.
4: From the Sky News Centre at 4, the World Health Organization says three people have died in a suspected virus outbreak on a cruise ship in the Atlantic. A British tourist is being treated in hospital in South Africa. Hantavirus infections are typically linked to exposure to infected rodents. A one-minute jab's being made available on the NHS in England that could cut some cancer treatment times by up to 90%. Anna Bates has more.
5: The immunotherapy injection being rolled out for more than a dozen cancers would, in effect, replace long periods spent on a drip for pembrolizumab patients. The jab's given every 3 to 6 weeks, depending on someone's condition. Experts say the drug itself, in terms of cost to the NHS, is the same, but reducing the need to prepare IVs will free up staff. It's expected to benefit tens of thousands of people each year.
4: Almost all residents have been able to return home after an explosion killed two people at a property in Bristol yesterday morning. A child's among three others in hospital. Avon and Somerset Police says a cordon's now been significantly reduced. The incident in Sterncourt Roads being treated as domestic-related, not terrorism. Here's Superintendent Matt Ebbs.
6: A woman and a man have died at the address, and we're treating the explosion as suspicious. Their families have been updated and are being supported by specially trained officers, and our thoughts are very much with them.
4: Manchester United scored late to get past rivals Liverpool 3-2 in a dramatic Premier League clash at Old Trafford. It secures the third-place side a Champions League spot. Former United manager Sir Alex Ferguson was taken to hospital for precautionary checks after feeling unwell before the game. Tottenham moved out of the relegation zone with a 2-1 victory at Aston Villa. Celtic won at Hibs by the same score to move level on points with Scottish Premiership leaders Hearts. And after a dramatic race, the Miami F1 Grand Prix was won by Championship leader Kimi Antonelli. That's the
3: 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Music through the night on the HRB night shift.

0: From Dummer to Old Basing, Charter Alley to Sherborne St. John, this is HRB.
1: 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Echolocation. 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

0: Hi, this is Margot Konitzer, and you can join me later today from 6 to 8 p.m. and I will be playing all your favourite tunes, lots of tunes from over the decades, plenty of chat. So please do join me at 6 p.m. until 8 p.m. later tonight.
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3: The latest national and international news is next. From our studios at Basingstoke and North Hampshire Hospital, online, around the hospital, and across Basingstoke on DAB, this is HRB.
4: From the Sky News Centre at 5. The World Health Organization says three people have died in a suspected hantavirus outbreak on a cruise ship in the Atlantic. A British tourist is being treated in hospital in South Africa. Infections are typically linked to exposure to infected rodents. Our reporter Molly Malone says the South African Health Department has provided some details on two of the patients.
5: We know that two of those victims were reportedly an elderly couple, a man, a 70-year-old man and his 69-year-old wife, reportedly a Dutch couple. The man, it said, had symptoms including a fever, a headache and diarrhea.
4: The UK's starting talks to join the European Union's £78 billion loan scheme for Ukraine. It's an effort to bolster support for Kyiv and deepen defence ties with the bloc. The Prime Minister will outline his government's ambitions later at a summit of leaders in Armenia. A one-minute jab's being made available on the NHS in England. It's thought it could cut some cancer treatment times by up to 90%. Manchester United boss Michael Carrick says he's very affected by the news that Alex Ferguson was taken to hospital from Old Trafford. He hopes their 3-2 Premier League win over Liverpool will give the club's legendary former manager a boost. We're told the 84-year-old's conscious and has had precautionary checks. Tottenham climbed out of the bottom three with a 2-1 win at Aston Villa. Here's Spurs boss Roberto De Zerbi.
6: I'm really pleased for the performance with the ball, without the ball. Without the ball, we showed a great courage, and with the ball, great qualities.
4: In the Scottish Premiership, Celtic are only off the top on goal difference. It's following a 2-1 win at Hibs, while Italian Kimi Antonelli made Formula One history with victory at the Miami Grand Prix. The championship leader became the first driver to win his first three races from pole position. That's the
7: HRB. Music through the night on the HRB Night Shift.

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3: Hello and welcome. My name is Sharon Seaton and I'm the Children's Community Epilepsy Nurse, and I'm also a Children's Community Sister. So Virtual Appointments is a online platform that we at Hampshire Hospitals are currently using since the pandemic to offer children and their families their continued care and review of their condition. So the benefits are that the families do not have to come into the hospital, so it's more convenient to them and a time and place when they can attend their appointment. The children don't have to be taken out of school for any length of time, and it's obviously easier for them to attend, so they don't have to drive in. So we're saving them time and energy and money coming onto the hospital site, and the children are very interactive. More so than sometimes when they come to clinic and they see us face to face, because coming into hospital can be scary.
4: The latest national and international news is next. Around the hospital, online at hrbasingstoke.co.uk and across Basingstoke on DAB. This is HRB.
5: From the Sky News Centre at 6. The rodent-borne hantavirus has broken out on a cruise ship in the Atlantic Ocean. Three people have died. A British tourist is in hospital in South Africa after testing positive. Global health expert Larry Gostin says he's very worried about the infection that spread through droppings in urine from rats and mice.
6: Hantavirus is a viral disease that can be very deadly. It can either take the form of a pulmonary disease, so it affects your lungs and your breathing, or it can be a hemorrhagic disease, affects your renal function, your kidney function.
5: The UK is planning to start talks to join the EU's £78 billion loan scheme for Ukraine. Sir Keir Starmer will tell leaders in Armenia he wants to deepen defence ties with the bloc and bolster support for Kyiv. Donald Trump says US efforts will start today to help free stranded ships in the Strait of Hormuz. The president's calling it a humanitarian gesture, but hasn't provided details. The NHS is introducing a one-minute jab that could help tens of thousands of cancer patients in England. The immunotherapy injection's been shown to reduce treatment time using a vital drug by 90%. Manchester United boss Michael Carrick says he's very affected by the news that Sir Alex Ferguson was taken to hospital from Old Trafford. They secured a 3-2 Premier League win over Liverpool yesterday, and we were told the 84-year-old's conscious and has had precautionary checks. Tottenham, meanwhile, climbed out of the bottom three with a 2-1 win at Aston Villa. Here's Spurs boss Roberto De Zerbi.
7: I'm really pleased. For the performance with the ball, without the ball. Without the ball, we showed a great courage. And with the ball, great qualities.
5: In the Scottish Premiership, Celtic are only off the top on goal difference, following a 2-1 win at 10-man Hibs. And the Italian Kimi Antonelli has made Formula One history with victory at the Miami Grand Prix. He finished ahead of title holder Lando Norris. That's the latest. I'm Steve.
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1: Singing for the Brain takes place on the fourth Wednesday of each month at Dashwood Manor Care Home in Bradley Way in Basingstoke. 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That's Singing for the Brain on the fourth Wednesday of each month at Dashwood Manor Care Home in Bradley Way in Basingstoke from 10:30 a.m. until midday.
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4: Oh, it most certainly is. So, if you were to take a letter of the alphabet and then play a few songs and artists from the 1950s to today that begin with that letter, you'd have the A to Z of Pop. Hello there, I'm Richard Smith, and whether it's ABBA to ZZ Top or Alfie to Ziggy Stardust, I'll be here just for you on Hospital Radio Basingstoke every Tuesday and Thursday evening at 10 o'clock with a real mixture of songs and artists that all have the same thing in common. 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I'll see you later. 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
7: From the Sky News Centre at 7... A British tourist is being treated in hospital in South Africa after a suspected outbreak of hantavirus on a cruise ship travelling from Argentina. The World Health Organization says three people have died in hospital. The Prime Minister is in Armenia, where he's meeting EU leaders about joining a £78 billion loan scheme for Ukraine. Sir Keir Starmer will say he wants to ensure Kyiv gets the military equipment it needs in its war with Russia. The PM says he hopes it would also give UK defence firms access to future contracts.
8: We'll give Ukraine capability that it desperately needs in year five of this conflict. And it's very good for the UK because it'll be capability that leads to jobs in the United Kingdom, and it's very good for UK-EU relations, which is very important as we go on to the various discussions we're going to have today.
7: At least 10 people have been taken to hospital following a shooting near Oklahoma City in the US. Authorities say they received multiple reports of shots being fired near Arcadia Lake in Edmond. Donald Trump's calling his plan to freeze ships stranded in the Strait of Hormuz a humanitarian gesture. The US president hasn't provided any details on how he'll ease the Iranian blockade. The NHS in England's introducing a one-minute jab that could benefit tens of thousands of cancer patients each year. The immunotherapy injection aims to treat more than a dozen types of cancer, cutting some treatment times by up to 90%. Experts say reducing the need to prepare for drips will free up staff. Stephen Friend has a melanoma.
9: When I was first told that I'd be having immunotherapy, it was initially going to be the once every 4 weeks with the intravenous drip. And that was kind of a bit daunting, the thought of coming and sitting in a ward for half an hour or three quarters of an hour, however long it takes. And now with this new process, it takes a lot of that stress away.
7: In sport, Spurs climbed out of the Premier League relegation zone with a 2-0 win away to Aston Villa. Manchester United meanwhile beat Liverpool 3-2, and in the Scottish Premiership, Celtic won 2-1 at 10 Man Hibs. That's the latest.
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0: 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You are listening to HRB. 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It's time for the breakfast mix. 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

0: Sheffield Fates will take place on Saturday the 13th of June from 12 p.m. till 5 p.m. on the Village Green in Sheffield-on-Loddon. As ever, this year's Fates will be full of fantastic attractions, music, food, games and stalls. They'll be welcoming the Pause for Thought Dog Display Team, who provide excellent entertainment for all ages. Also in the main arena, the Petite School of Dancing will be showcasing a number of their fabulous dance routines. And the James Chipperfield Fun Fair will be offering every type of entertainment for the younger audience with their giant inflatable slide and bungee trampolines. The background music will be supplied by the always brilliant Peter Bingham's Equinox Jazz Band, and HRB will be there too as part of the event. More information at sheffieldfate.org.uk. That's the Sheffield Fate 2026 on the 13th of June at the Village Green in Sheffield-on-Loddon from 12 till 5 p.m.
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1: You're listening to Word on Health with Paul Pennington. On air and online 52 weeks of the year. Taking you behind the healthcare headlines, this is Word on Health. It's a disease that can be hard to spot. It can be fatal within 24 hours of the first symptoms appearing, and the best way to protect yourself is to be aware of it and make sure you've received all the available vaccines against it. Claire Wright is from the Meningitis Research Foundation.
2: Meningitis is like the inflammation of the membranes that surround and protect the brain and spinal cord. It's most often as a result of an infection caused by bacteria or viruses and fungi. The most severe cases of meningitis are caused by bacteria. People who get bacterial meningitis can also sometimes have septicemia, and that's blood poisoning. Around 1 in 10 of people who get meningitis can die, and around 1/3 will be left with permanent after effects. In the UK, in the past decade, there have been approximately 2,500 cases of bacterial meningitis and associated septicemia every year.
1: Claire, where do we pick up the bacteria that causes meningitis?
2: Many people carry the bacteria in the back of the nose and throat, so it is commonly carried. There are four main bacteria: pneumococcal bacteria, Haemophilus influenza type B, meningococcal bacteria, and there's also a bacteria that particularly affects newborn babies, which is called Group B streptococcal bacteria. And we've made fantastic strides in preventing three main causes. There still isn't a vaccine for Group B strep bacteria, which is the one that affects newborns, but there are great strides in developing a vaccine for that type. It will be a vaccine that will be administered to pregnant women, because 1 in 4 pregnant women carry this bacteria. Then that will be a fantastic advancement in adding to the arsenal, if you like, against the leading causes of meningitis globally.
1: So once this new vaccine becomes available, will it mean we're on our way to defeating meningitis?
2: Probably not, unfortunately. It's a constantly evolving problem. So if we were to take, as an example, the pneumococcal cause of meningitis, there was a vaccine originally introduced in 2006 which protected against the 7 leading strains of pneumococcal bacteria, and that was really successful. But then what we started to see was that there was an increase in strains that weren't contained in the vaccine, because as well as stopping the disease, it was stopping people from carrying the bacteria, which is great, but then other bacteria move into that niche, if you like, and then start to cause disease as well. Then in 2010 there was another vaccine for pneumococcal disease introduced, which protected against 13 strains, and it again has been fantastically successful. But we are seeing increases in diseases and strains that aren't contained in that vaccine again, so we're having to increase the numbers of strains which we protect against in the vaccines that are being produced. It's a constantly evolving problem, which is why funding research continues to be incredibly important.
1: So is it only children who are most at risk of developing meningitis?
2: Anyone can get meningitis or septicemia, but there are different factors that can put people at increased risk. In general, young children are at the highest risk of getting bacterial meningitis because they have less developed immune systems. After young babies, teenagers are the next highest risk group for meningitis caused by meningococcal bacteria. Things like where you live can increase your risk. So some countries have higher rates of meningitis. Countries in sub-Saharan Africa have a much higher rate than the rest of the world and are prone to epidemics. And there are other things like mass gatherings, exposure to smoke, which can increase people's risk as well. If people have problems with their immune system, they can also have increased risk of contracting bacterial meningitis. So it's worth finding out if you have a medical condition which increases your risk, because you might be entitled to extra vaccinations for protection.
1: I mentioned in my introduction the symptoms can be hard to spot. What should we be looking for?
2: The first symptoms can be quite hard to distinguish from mild viral illness, things like fever, vomiting and headache. But someone who has a serious illness like meningitis or septicemia can become very ill very quickly. Some of the more characteristic symptoms of meningitis can be things like rash, neck stiffness, dislike of bright light and confusion, and also you can get limb pain, pale skin and cold hands and feet, and they're sort of the more septicemia-like symptoms. But not everyone will get all of the symptoms, and so it's really important for people to trust their instincts and keep checking on people who are unwell if you're worried, and seek medical help immediately if you have a gut instinct that someone's seriously unwell.
1: I understand to detect if the rash is due to meningitis, a glass tumbler can help.
2: The tumbler test is to check for septicemic-like symptoms. It causes capillary leak, which is where the blood leaks from the capillaries and goes to the surface of the skin. So the suggestion is to push a glass tumbler over the area of skin where you can see the rash, and if it doesn't fade under pressure, then that could be a serious symptom and you should seek medical help immediately.
1: COVID-19 has interrupted the childhood immunisation programme. A lot is being done to catch up. Where are the particular causes for concern?
2: Uptakes have been lower, particularly amongst booster doses. So children have a booster dose at 1 year of age. It's also worth mentioning that there is a teenage programme for protection of meningococcal disease as well. And during the previous academic year, there were quite substantial interruptions to that teenage programme that's administered through schools because of school closures. And during the last academic year, there were around one in four 14-year-olds who remain unimmunised. So again, it's really important for parents just to check whether their teenagers have been vaccinated, and if they haven't, then they can be vaccinated again during school this academic year, or to approach the GP and to make sure they've had their MenACWY vaccine.
1: My grateful thanks to Claire Wright from the Meningitis Research Foundation. 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
6: In today's local news, a man has been jailed after being caught driving while already disqualified on a Basingstoke road. Semislav Krutschek of Lancia Road, Southampton, appeared at Basingstoke Magistrates Court on Tuesday for sentencing on three matters, all arising from the same incident on Winchester Road, Basingstoke on February the 16th. Krutschek drove a vehicle on Winchester Road while disqualified from holding a licence and without a valid insurance policy. He also willfully obstructed a police constable in the execution of his duty on the same occasion. Magistrates jailed him for 17 weeks and disqualified him from driving for a further 55 months. The leader of Hampshire County Council has pledged to mount a legal challenge against local government reorganisation if re-elected. Plans to pursue a judicial review were announced by Conservative Nick Adams-King following a row online with Liberal Democrat County Councillor David Harrison. The opposition councillor accused the Conservative Party of misleading voters in a community magazine and on social media. Councillor Harrison claimed that it was the Conservative majority which forced through local government reorganisation, taking up the government offer of the fast-track process. Responding, Councillor Adams-King challenged the accusations and questioned the Liberals Democrats' record of proposals affecting the New Forest. Basingstoke Town Youth FC Girls have clinched a league and cup double. The under-13 squad triumphed in the Hampshire Girls Youth League and League Cup, sealing their cup victory with a 4-1 win in the final. Already league champions with two matches to spare, the team boasts a minimum guaranteed 4-point lead at the top of the table.

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The Basingstoke Festival, the Sherfield Fete, the Basingstoke Half Marathon, out in your community. This is HRB.

0: Hi, I'm Gareth Davis. I'm one of the emergency medicine consultants. I think it's important at home to have a well-stocked first aid kit. Simple things we can have in our first aid kit are some items that we have here. So, for example, plasters or some simple dressings. So, for example, if you cut yourself with a knife, you can put some direct pressure on it and then you can put a plaster on it, and that might avoid coming to the emergency department. So, for example, simple bandages which you can get over the counter, which you can wrap it up, a simple dressing like this, or some gloves as well. And also, if you want to clean the wound, you can get some normal saline, which you can also get over the counter to give it a nice clean. And simple injuries, like, for example, if you hurt your elbow, if you fall over, a simple sling might be a good idea.
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0: Well, it's Monday today, of course, and you probably won't be surprised to learn how it got its name. If the Sun, Sunday, had its own day, why not the Moon on Monday? Astronomic bodies played a prominent place in the beliefs of early peoples. The Moon and its phases was especially fascinating. Monday has often been called a blue day. There's considerable speculation as to why this might be, and one theory runs that Monday, before the advent of the washing machine, was the usual day for washing, and a blue dye was frequently used to keep clothes from yellowing. Blue is also frequently associated with depression, and since Monday is typically the first work day of the week, and workers must look over a long, depressing stretch of time until their next day-long break, it's often been referred to as a blue day.
1: It's the A to Z of Pop Trivia Challenge.
2: Hello there, it's Richard Smith here with another A to Z of Pop Trivia Challenge for you, and I'm looking for the answer to the following question. A UK-US male-female band, What Why, took the song Apparently Nothing into the UK charts during the spring of 1991. A UK-US male-female band, What Why, took the song Apparently Nothing into the UK charts during the spring of 1991. OK, your time's up. Did you get it? Well, the answer is The Young Disciples.

0: Well, that's all for now, but please do join me again soon here on your favourite station for more from the A to Z of Pop. I'll see you later. Ta-ra!
1: The A to Z of Pop Trivia Challenge with Richard Smith.

0: With Talking Health, I'm Jessica Harding. Obesity is one of the UK's most pressing health challenges. As the NHS faces increasing pressure, it is evident a new holistic approach is needed. Here to discuss this is NHS doctor and longevity medicine specialist, Dr. Alice Thomas. Alice, what does the research show?
1: At Apex Medical, we have seen that there's this disarray between patient satisfaction of what's going on in the NHS and their healthcare. So we did some research, and we're mainly looking around longevity and healthcare and obesity. And we found that actually 64% of the population at the moment are obese or overweight, which is really, really concerning. And something that we really passionately feel we need to look into and help with a bit further.
0: What are some of the challenges in tackling the obesity crisis?
1: I think, first of all, the NHS is thought to be quite reactive rather than proactive when it comes to this approach. About 53% of people we found weren't comfortable talking to their GP about, you know, health just in general and their general longevity and general lifestyle changes that they could make. One size doesn't fit all. And it's very, very hard to know what the right health advice is. But I think it goes back to education. And if we can sort out the education of the general population, as well as medical doctors, giving people tools that they can use in order to put things into practice, I think that is where we need to start. So at Apex Medical, you know, we're dedicated to using evidence-based approach, medicine techniques that we can use to help people.
0: What are some methods to help people lose weight?
1: So I think that's where we come in at Apex Medical, using the evidence-based approach to target things. But it has to start with our lifestyle, whether it be good habits with our eating, exercise, sleep, stress management. This is the foundation of a healthy lifestyle, and these are the changes that we need to make. And I always say changes don't have to be huge. You know, little things can come in, because the point is we want these things to stick and become part of a lifestyle. Prioritizing sleep is key. When we talk about diet, there's a lot nowadays about intermittent fasting, which is very popular and very beneficial, not only for weight loss, but in a whole benefit of longevity factors, such as helping with mood, anti-dementia, anti-cardiovascular risk factors. And with the diet also, alongside that comes a very high protein, low carbohydrate diet, trying to avoid processed foods and sugar as much as possible. If exercise was a drug, we would all be on it. It's absolutely so good for us to exercise, not only for our mental health, but also for our bodies, our longevity and weight loss. And then third, stress management is something that is so important.
0: For more information, visit www.apexmedicalacademy.co.uk. Thank you, Dr. Thomas. With Talking Health, I'm Jessica Hart.
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1: Well, it's all right, even if they say you're wrong. 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
2: From the Sky News Centre at 8. The rodent-borne hantavirus has broken out on a cruise ship in the Atlantic Ocean. Three people are now confirmed to have died. A British man is in hospital in South Africa after testing positive. Global health expert Larry Gostin says he's very worried about the infection that spread through droppings from rats and mice.
3: Hantavirus is a viral disease that can be very deadly. It can either take the form of a pulmonary disease, so it affects your lungs and your breathing, or it can be a hemorrhagic disease, affects your renal function, your kidney function.
2: The UK is planning to start talks to join the EU's £78 billion loan scheme for Ukraine. Sir Keir Starmer will tell leaders in Armenia later he wants to deepen defence ties with the bloc and bolster support for Kyiv. Donald Trump, meanwhile, says US efforts will start today to help free stranded ships in the Strait of Hormuz. The president's calling it a humanitarian gesture, but hasn't provided any details. At least 10 people have been taken to hospital following a shooting near Oklahoma City in the US. Authorities say they received multiple reports of shots being fired at a gathering near Arcadia Lake in Edmond. Officers say the victims were in various conditions. Emily Ward is from the Edmond Police Department.
4: This is obviously a very terrifying situation, and we understand the concern from the public and those involved, and we are working extremely hard to find these suspects and help these victims.
2: The NHS is introducing a one-minute jab that could help tens of thousands of cancer patients in England. The immunotherapy injection has been shown to reduce treatment using a vital drug by 90%. In football, Tottenham have hauled themselves out of the Premier League's relegation zone with a 2-1 win at Aston Villa. And in the Scottish Premiership, Celtic are only off the top on goal difference following a 2-1 win at 10-man Hibs. That's the latest. I'm Stevie Shillinglaw.
0: Around the hospital, online at hrbasingstoke.co.uk and across Basingstoke on DAB. Local news and information. 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

time to prove the county wrong. His mama called him Tommy, but folks just called him Yeller. Something always told me they were reading Tommy wrong. He was only 10 years old when his daddy died in prison.

0: HRB Open Day, a new studio launch taking place Saturday 6th of June, 11 a.m. to 5 p.m. at the HRB studios at Basingstoke and North Hampshire Hospital. Thanks to funding from the National Lottery, Hampshire Hospital Charity, the Hospital Broadcasting Association, the Vinci Foundation and Basingstoke and Dean Borough Council, HRB is undertaking refurbishment of its studios and will be ready to show them off and officially open them at an Open Day on Saturday 6th of June. 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There will be live shows throughout the day with instant requests, special guests and lots of other things happening. The Mayor of Basingstoke will be among the special guests coming on the day. More information? Go to hrbasingstoke.co.uk. That's the HRB Open Day and new studio.
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2: Our gut is far more than a digestive tube. It's a complex ecosystem made up of trillions of bacteria, viruses, and fungi, collectively known as the gut microbiome, that influences almost every system in our bodies. When our gut is healthy, many things work better, from digestion and immunity to mood and energy levels. Registered nutritionist Ruth Reynolds talks us through a top-line regime to keep our gut in tip-top condition.
3: The number one is to support the digestive process by just chewing your food thoroughly. The digestive process starts in the mouth. It breaks down the food. And if you bolt your food down, but you've got undigested food getting in the wrong places, just by chewing your food, it breaks it down more. It gives your stomach and your brain time to talk to each other. You'll eat less because you're registering that you're full in good time. And movement, gentle exercise helps the digestive process as well. So that's always a good habit to get into. And get some fresh air. Even if it's only 15 minutes around the block, it will help your digestion and it will help your general health as well and your stress levels. And a few earlier nights, I think that's always a good healthy habit. When we're rested, we make healthier choices with our food. Drink 1.5 to 2 litres of water a day. If we're not drinking enough, it can lead to constipation, it makes us tired. And also when you're dehydrated, it can make you feel hungry.
2: And the colour of your pee is a good indicator as to what your hydration levels are.
3: Your pee should be a very pale yellow. We're talking the palest yellow, like straw. Always have a little look at the colour of your pee. And if it's anything darker than straw, you need to go and get a glass of water.
2: And staying in that region, I know you're a keen advocate for monitoring our stools.
3: Well, I think it's absolutely essential, because if there's anything that is not normal for you happening, you know, if there are changes in bowel habits, and you can tell a lot from the consistency of your poo. I know it's not a fun subject for most people, but it's really a very important indicator of what's going on inside. If your poo looks like little rabbit droppings, you're probably dehydrated. And there's something called the Bristol stool chart. Give it a little Google and have a look. A sort of a smooth sausage shape is a really good happy poo. Of course, if you ever see blood, you should go and get that checked out by the doctor. It's usually nothing, but that's always a red flag. So have a little look in the loo at the colour of your urine and what's going on with your bowel movements always.
2: Having regular meal times, eating a diverse fibre-filled diet, lots of veggies, cutting down on red meat, all freshly cooked wherever possible, being sensible with alcohol intake, reducing sugary snacks and salt intake are important. We see a range of drink-based products on our supermarket shelves purporting to be good for our gut health. What's your view on those?
3: If somebody needs a therapeutic dose of good bacteria, then I would find a quality probiotic for them, or talk to them about getting live bacteria-rich foods into their diet in an everyday sort of way. Because there's lots of foods that you can do that with, you know, like live yogurt, pickles, sauerkraut, kefir drinks, and you can really build up your good bacteria that way.
2: And finally, if we do suspect something is wrong with our gut health, it's important to get help with it, isn't it?
3: If you see blood in your stool, always talk to your doctor. If you've got a one-off situation of bloating or a stomach upset or something like that, it's probably just an acute problem that will resolve itself. But if you've got something that's happening again and again, then get some support for it, because people don't need to live with IBS type symptoms. There's usually something that you can do to make yourself feel better. And that might be a change in your diet. It could be probiotics. It may be extra digestive support, or you may need to just heal the lining of your digestive tract and then sort of build up your microbiome again. It depends on the situation. Your doctor can perhaps do a stool test with you and really delve a little bit deeper into what might be going on.
2: My grateful thanks to Ruth Reynolds. 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
2: The Tatley Community Social Group takes place every Thursday from 2.15 till 4 at Bishopswood Court in Hanger Road in Tatley. A warm, friendly and relaxed place for older people to get together over a cuppa and a slice of cake. A variety of activities provided by Basingstoke Neighbour Care are part of the afternoon, including the opportunity to be part of Risen Sequest on HRB once a month. It costs £2, which includes refreshments. It's at Bishopswood Court, Hanger Road in Tatley, every Thursday at 2:15.
1: 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This is HRB.
3: She's just a devil woman with evil on her mind. 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
8: From the Sky News Centre at 9. The World Health Organization says three people have died in a suspected hantavirus outbreak on a cruise ship in the Atlantic. A British man is being treated in hospital in South Africa. Infections are typically linked to exposure to infected rodents. Our correspondent Molly Malone has more details.
9: We know that two of those victims were reportedly an elderly couple, a man, a 70-year-old man and his 69-year-old wife, reportedly a Dutch couple. The man, it said, had symptoms including a fever, a headache and diarrhea.
8: The Prime Minister's arrived in Armenia telling reporters that boosting EU funding for Ukraine's war effort could bring jobs to the UK. Sir Keir Starmer's joining leaders to discuss loaning £78 billion to Kyiv. Donald Trump says he will get ships currently stranded in the Strait of Hormuz moving again today. The US president's not released any details on how he plans to ease Iran's blockade. Food prices are expected to have risen by 50% by November compared to the start of the cost of living crisis 5 years ago. In what's being described as a grim milestone by researchers, costs have quadrupled since mid-2021. Butter, milk, beef, chocolate and coffee are rising fastest, with the price of olive oil more than doubling. Founder of Money Magpie, Jasmine Bertels, has this advice.
10: It is about going down a brand. A lot of the time it's about cooking from raw, not going for the pre-prepared meals, shopping around where you can. And increasingly, I'm suggesting to people that they grow their own.
8: NHS bosses say they hope a new one-minute jab will help tens of thousands of cancer patients across England. The immunotherapy injection has been shown to reduce treatment time by up to 90%. Manchester United have secured Champions League football next season after a 3-2 win over Liverpool. Tottenham bolstered their relegation battle with a 2-0 win at Aston Villa. And in the Scottish Premiership, Celtic beat Hibs 2-1. That's the latest.
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Mark Kingswood. Now that sounds like it should have been a Bond theme, doesn't it? Brave enough. And before that, Hank the Knife and the Jets, a song that was a hit in pretty well every country it was released in across Europe. But not the UK. Why ever not? Played a lot in Luxembourg in the early 70s. Guitar King. Hello, my name's Martin Brown. For the next hour or so, it's the Vinyl Impressions. And today, it's the Vinyl Pop. Yeah, simple as that. Here's Candy Staten on the late 1960s, but reissued in the 2000s, a Northern Soul classic. Now, you've got the upper hand. Candy Staten.

Mac and Katie Kassoon, Sugar Candy Kisses. These are all from vinyl originally, of course. It's the vinyl impressions. So here's Norman Greenbaum on the early 70s, in fact, probably 1970, a number one with Spirit in the Sky. Don't trust me on dates. I'm not too bad, but I do it all from memory, not looking up in a database. Oh, no, no, no. Of course not.

Wonderful tune. That's Glen Campbell, Rhinestone Cowboy. Before that, The Foundations from 1968. Build Me Up, Buttercup. And of course, Norman Greenbaum's Spirit in the Sky. Here's Blondie taking us up into the 1970s. Danae.

Shocking Blue, that's Venus, and before that, of course, Don't Look Back, You Gotta Walk. Peter Tosh, another European smash from all those years ago, and sort of a disco classic in a way, but he never really followed it up with much. Jim Gilstrap, this is Swing Your Daddy. We loved this in the

0: my all-time favourites from Substitute, and that's Clout. Oh, let's go.
1: Taking you back in time. The 1980s. The 1970s. The 1960s. Stop. Play it. 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

Johnny Wakelin in Zaire. What about a famous boxing match many moons ago? Harpo, this is another European smash, including this time the UK. And America, I do believe it hit the American Billboard 100. Could be wrong about that, but somebody said it did, and I believe them. Because it's a good song. Harpo, movie star.

0: Harpo, a few hits, but that's his biggest under his belt. Harpo's Movie Star, very catchy, and Endite's singing it along all day. You can't really help an earworm, to say the least. Right, two to go, then we must go. Steel Span All Around My Hat, and we'll finish with an instrumental, as always, from Focus. So thank you for tuning in. Do appreciate that. Martin signing off. Find us.
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2: 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We are trying to raise awareness of this cancer because it's the sixth biggest cancer killer in the UK. 10% of people get heartburn every week, but they don't think about going to see their GP. But if you have persistent heartburn, you really need to go and see your GP and get it checked out.
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0: from our studios at Basingstoke and North Hampshire Hospital, online, around the hospital, and across Basingstoke on DAB. This is HRB.
1: From the Sky News Centre at 10, Iran's threatened to attack US forces if they carry out Donald Trump's plan to free stranded ships stuck in the Strait of Hormuz. The president says they'll start guiding vessels using aircraft and guided missile destroyers. He's called it a humanitarian gesture, as many are running low on food. Here's NATO chief Mark Rutte.
2: I see more and more European countries pre-positioning essential logistical and other support close to theater so that for the next phase they're ready. So I would argue there has been some disappointment from the US side, but the Europeans have listened.
1: Meanwhile, Keir Starmer's in Armenia meeting with EU leaders to negotiate joining a £78 billion loan scheme for Ukraine. The Prime Minister says it will support Kyiv's war efforts, strengthen ties with the bloc, and give UK firms access to defence contracts. A British man's being treated in hospital in South Africa after a suspected outbreak of hantavirus on a cruise ship. The World Health Organization has confirmed three people on board the Dutch-flagged MV Hondius have died. The disease is spread by infected rodents, urine and feces, and can lead to breathing problems. Our Africa correspondent Yusra Elbegiers has a statement from the ship's owner.
3: At this stage, it's not been established whether hantavirus is linked to the three deaths connected to this voyage, the exact cause and any possible connection are under investigation. We're currently establishing the full facts and working on appropriate medical care, screening and next steps.
1: Food prices are on track to be almost 50% higher by November than they were at the start of the cost of living crisis. The price of some UK kitchen staples has risen by almost half since 2021. The NHS is introducing a one-minute jab that could help tens of thousands of cancer patients. Until now, they had to spend long periods on drips getting a drug into their system. And around 1980s Star Wars poster could fetch up to £20,000 later. It's one of several items up for auction on May the 4th, otherwise known as Star Wars. That's the latest. I'm Stevie Shillingall.
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Good morning. Olivia Dean. The man I need. You're listening to Hospital Radio, Basingstoke. And it is a Monday. It's a bank holiday Monday, so I've got an extra hour. I'll be here with you until 1 o'clock, then after me, John Perkin. My thanks to Martin Brown for the vinyl impressions for the last hour. Welcome to the show. It's 10:05. And it's start the week, getting your bank holiday Monday, your day, your week off to a really good start, I hope. And as always, there is the invitation to get in touch. You can use your Hospedia radio phone. Just press the radio button and that will patch you through. Or you can ask a member of staff to call us on internal extension 43521. Or if you're at home, or you can tell your folks at home that they can call us on 01256 313 521. Or you can WhatsApp us on 0740 004308.

be dropping in clues, and then I will play a tune from the soundtrack in the second part of the show. We've also got local news. And then after 11, I will give you the answers to the movie quiz. And also we'll start the second quiz, which is Hidden Treasures. Fortunes, always something in common. There's a link word, could be in the name of the song, could be the artist, could be in the lyrics, could be all three even. Identify all three and you will reveal the hidden treasures. And I've also got a guest coming in, Graham Kemp. He's a local chap. He lives in Grove Road and he's written a book about Grove Road. And it was of particular interest to me because I used to live in Grove Road. Grew up there, actually. So that should be rather interesting. And we've got lots of good music as well. So please stay with me. And you know what day it is today, don't you? Yes, I've had a meeting already giving a message already giving me this greeting this morning. So, of course, it's May the 4th be with you.

getting us underway on May the 4th. Officially known as Star Wars Day. Miko and from 1977, the Star Wars theme, / Cantina Band. Brilliant. So we all know that it's May the 4th, it's Monday, and it's Anne here with you till 1 o'clock today. Then after me, it's

John Perkin. We are your local health and wellbeing radio station, and we broadcast to Basingstoke and North Hampshire hospitals. So I'm going to start with the movie quiz now. I'll be giving you some clues as we go along, and I will give you the answers and play a tune from the soundtrack just after the news, after the 11 o'clock news. Okay, so it's a 2022 movie, American biographical musical drama, directed by Cassie Lemons, and it's from a screenplay by Anthony McCarten. And it is based on the life and career of an American pop icon. Oh, I wonder what that is. How many American pop icons can you think of that had a film brought out about them in 2022? If you think you know the answer, by all means, get in touch. But it is just for fun. Now, back in the week, the King and Queen Camilla went to the USA. Very brave of them. Lots of people were against it, but you know what? It all worked out, didn't it? The King did a fantastic address to Congress. I think it was on Tuesday, and mentioned the White House refurbishments. So I thought I would play this.

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0: back to 1974. Sweet Ballroom Blitz, a nod to the refurbishments at the White House. This is HRB, and here with you till 1 o'clock.
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4: What's up? It's Dua Lipa. Dua Lipa. There's a night
2: away. This is HRB, all your favourites.

from 1981. Sheena Easton, Modern Girl. A recap then on the movie quiz answers in the next hour. 2022 American biographical musical drama film directed by Cassie Lemons from a screenplay by Anthony McCarten. That is not half of Anton Deck, by the way, somebody completely different. It's based on the life and career of an American pop icon and actress. In the starring role was Naomi Aki, and the film also starred Stanley Tucci. If you think you know the answer, by all means get in touch, but there are no prizes. Here's Fleetwood Mac.

0: 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It's Anne here with you till 1 o'clock. It's a bank holiday special. 3 hours of me, if you can stand it. It is May the 4th. We've had that joke. 4 days into the month of May. 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
0: And in today's local news, plans that could see a controversial development with as many as 3,500 new homes built south of Basingstoke have sparked a war of words between a councillor and the council leader over who is to blame. Councillor Andrew McCormick, Labour, and Cooperative Council councillor for Brighton Hill Ward called out Basingstoke and Dean Borough Council's administration for making the Upper Swallick development near Clidston more likely, something that council leader Paul Harvey said is really bizarre. Councillor McCormick wrote to the Gazette setting out sweeping objections to a planning application submitted by Viscount Lymington's company Farley North Farm for up to 2,500 homes on farmland south of Basingstoke. He warned that if landowner John Chevoix of Heriot Estates follows through on plans outlined in January to build up to 1,000 homes on adjacent land and between Upper Swallick and Audley's Wood, the combined total would hit 3,500. He warned that Brighton Hill would bear the brunt of traffic from the scheme, adding that the rest of the traffic from the scheme will go onto the A339, which is already queuing well past Audley's Wood in peak times and push extra traffic into using the already congested Brighton Way and Hatch Warren Way to avoid the queues. A major defence employer is backing Armed Forces Day national event as the year's platinum sponsor. Rushmore Borough Council has announced that BAE Systems, the UK's largest defence and security company, will support the event in Aldershot and Farnborough, taking place on June the 26th and 27th. The company, headquartered in Frimley, said that the event is an important tribute to military personnel. And finally, a marathon runner from Basingstoke has raised funds to support vital patient care and staff well-being. Steve joined three other runners, Amber, Claire and Catherine, in taking on the London Marathon on Sunday, April the 26th, raising £6,000 for Brighter Way, a charity supporting NHS services. Their efforts will help support services in hospitals and community settings.
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2: 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All your favourites.

Okay, seeing the sunshine band, please don't go. You are listening to Hospital Radio Basingstoke. It's Monday, 4th of May, and it's Anne here with you till 1 o'clock as a bank holiday special. 3 hours for the price of the usual two. Apologies for not having the weather ready. It's now come through on the ticker tape machine. Do you remember those ticker tape machines? Anyway, it's come through. And today, this morning, will be dry with sunny spells, cloudy increasing throughout the afternoon from the north. A few light spells of rain will move in from the north. And tonight will be largely cloudy with the odd spot of rain and drizzle. There is also chance of mist and fog developing for some time. So that's your weather.

0: Squeeze there. This is HRB. Let's have another look at the movie quiz. I'm gradually giving you some clues, feeding them little teaspoon at a time, and I will give you the answers just after the 11 o'clock news and play a tune from the soundtrack, which is a brilliant soundtrack, I may add, and that could serve as a clue. It's a 2022 film, American biographical. It's got lots of music in it, and it's a drama. It's directed by Casey Lemons, from a screenplay by Anthony McCartan, not to be mistaken with parts of the Ant and Dec duo. It's based on the life and career of an American pop icon. In the film, the lead role was played by Naomi Aki, and Stanley Tucci was also in the film. And the film is named after one of this pop icon's songs, one of her well-known songs. So yes, it's a she. Okay, we've got some Stevie Wonder coming your way just after this.
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Michael Jackson, they don't care about us, but we care about you because we are your local health and well-being radio station. We are HRB, and I'm Anne, and I'm here with you till 1 o'clock, 3 hour special. It's bank holiday. In the second part of the show, I will be giving you the answer to the movie quiz and play a tune from the soundtrack to that movie, of which it is a really good one. I've got a guest. I've got Graham Kemp, who lives in Grove Road, and that's where I used to live. And he's recently written a book about Grove Road, so we'll be chatting about that. We've also got Hidden Treasures, four tracks, always something in common. What you have to do is identify what that common denominator is, what the link word is. Could be in the name of the song, could be in the name of the artist, could be in the lyrics, could be all three. Identify them all and you will reveal the hidden treasures. We've also going to have a look at the HRB diary. So that's the next hour here on HRB. It's 10:54 and the news is getting closer. To take us up to the news, we've got Billy Joel and River of Dreams.

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5: 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From our studios at Basingstoke and North Hampshire Hospital, online, around the hospital, and across Basingstoke on DAB, this is HRB.
6: From the Sky News Centre at 11, Iran has threatened to attack US forces if they carry out Donald Trump's plan to start freeing ships stranded in the Strait of Hormuz. The US president says it's a humanitarian gesture, as many of the crew are running low on food and supplies. Meanwhile, Sir Keir Starmer's in Armenia meeting with EU leaders to negotiate joining a £78 billion loan scheme for Ukraine. The Prime Minister says it will support Kyiv's war efforts. The move comes as the PM told The Observer he wants to strengthen ties with the bloc. Shadow Chancellor Sir Mel Stride insists we must see defence jobs in return for investment.
7: There should be important economic value to the United Kingdom in being involved in terms of developing our own defence sector here. We need, of course, to see the detail if an agreement is thrashed out, but yes, this is something I would welcome.
6: A British man's being treated in hospital in South Africa after a suspected outbreak of hantavirus on a cruise ship. The World Health Organization's confirmed three people on board the Dutch-flagged MV Hondius have died. The disease is spread by infected rodents' urine and feces. Larry Gostin is an expert in global health.
8: Well, let's speak to the Conservatives now. Please say Shadow Chancellor Sir Mel Stride is joining us this morning. Morning.
6: The wrong clip there. Meanwhile, NHS England says a key cancer drug will be given to patients by injection rather than through an hour-long drip. It's powerful against several types of the disease, including lung, breast and cervical cancer. Meanwhile, UK food prices are on track to be almost 50% higher by November than they were at the start of the cost of living crisis. The price of some kitchen staples has risen by almost half since mid-2021. And Princess Eugenie and her husband are expecting their third child this summer. A Buckingham Palace spokesperson says the King is delighted with the news. The couple, who married in 2018, already have two sons. That's the latest.
9: My choice is Van Morrison's A Fabulous Night for a Moon Dance.
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This is Hospital Radio Basingstoke, and here with you till 1 o'clock. It's Monday, May the 4th. Yes, we've done that one. Officially Star Wars Day. It's 6 minutes past 11. We are broadcasting to Basingstoke and North Hampshire hospitals and beyond. You can listen. Yes, you can listen when you're home and well. If you've got DAB, you can listen on DAB if you're reasonably local. Probably listen in the car. You can listen on your smart speaker. Just ask them nicely to play Hospital Radio Basingstoke and they'll do that for you. Or you can listen online via our website, basingstoke.co.uk, and you'll also see mugshots of the presenters, a little bit about what we get up to on and off air, and a full schedule of programmes. And I'll be going through that a little bit later. After me at 1 o'clock, it is John Perkin. In this part of the show, in a moment, I'm going to give you the answer to the movie quiz, which I set in the first part of the show. I've also got a guest with

the hidden treasure. So right now, let's deal with the quiz from part one, from the first hour. I said it was a 2022 American biographical musical drama directed by Cassie Lemons from a screenplay by Anthony McCartan, not Ant of Ant and Dec. This is somebody totally different. It's based on the life and career of an American pop icon and actress. Who do you think it is? Well, the actress Whitney Houston and pop icon Whitney Houston. And of course, the film is I Want to Dance with Somebody. And the film stars Naomi Aki as Whitney Houston, with Stanley Tucci, Ashton Sanders, Tamara Tooney, Nafessa Williams and Clark Peters in supporting roles. Now, the film charts the life of the legendary vocalist Whitney Houston, played by Naomi Aki. It explores her rise from New Jersey choir girl to superstar, her close romantic relationships with Robin Crawford, her turbulent marriage to Bobby Brown, and struggles with addiction and family management. And it's got a fantastic soundtrack. And there's a wonderful medley, which Whitney actually performed at an awards ceremony. Let me just check where it was. Yes, it was on the 1994 in February at the 21st Annual American Music Awards. And she did this medley. She first performed I Love You Porgy from Porgy and Bess by George Gershwin. And then I'm Not Going from Dreamgirls, sung by Jennifer Hudson originally. And then from The Bodyguard, I Have Nothing. So here is that. It's very long. It's 9 minutes, 57 seconds. And it's Whitney Houston and the medley from the movie, her biographical movie, I Want to Dance with Somebody.

0: absolutely brilliant. As you know, I'm a Whitney fan. From the soundtrack to the movie, I Want to Dance with Somebody, which came out in 2022 and was a biography on Whitney Houston. That was my movie quiz for today. And that performance, the actual performance, was performed on the 21st Annual American Music Awards on the 7th February 1994. And the performance was a medley, I Love You Porgy, from Porgy and Bess by George Gershwin. And I Am Telling You I'm Not Going, from the movie Dreamgirls, originally performed by Jennifer Hudson. And then finally, from The Bodyguard, I Have Nothing. A lovely Whitney medley. And I'll be back next week between 10 and 12 with Start the Week. And I'll have another movie next week. Very shortly, I'll be talking to my guest, Graham Kemp. And don't forget, we're looking for hidden treasures. We've had one. We've got three more to go.
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0: You're listening to Hospital Radio Basingstoke, Monday the 4th of May. It's Anne here with you till 1. We are broadcasting to Basingstoke, Northamptonshire hospitals and beyond, because you can listen from home when you're home and well. 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Now, in the studio with me right now, I have a guest, Graham Kemp, and I used to live in Grove Road, which is on the Alton side of Basingstoke, by the Holiday Inn, and I used to live there. It was only about 14 years, but at the time it seemed a lot longer. I guess that time does seem to drag on when you're a child. It seems a lot longer. Anyway, the other day I got home from wherever I'd been and there was a little note through my door, and I thought it was yet another political party canvassing for votes, and I almost tore it up. And then something stopped me and I read it, and it was from Graham, who now lives in Grove Road and has lived there for a while, and he's written a book on Grove Road. So I thought I have to invite you in and talk about it, because one, we've got something in common, and two, it's extremely interesting. Welcome, Graham.
1: Good morning, Anne. Thank you for having me.
0: Hi. How long have you lived in Grove Road?
1: We moved in the 1970s.
0: So did you? Where'd you come from? London?
1: Gaw blimey, can't you tell by the accent?
0: Yeah. Whereabouts in London were you from?
1: Harlesden originally, and then a place called Hamwell, which is West London.
0: Right. But Harlesden's northeast, isn't it?
1: Yeah.
0: Yeah, my dad was from Shoreditch.
1: Right.
0: Yeah. Yeah. So you moved into Grove Road.
1: Came down with the overspill.
0: Yeah. And then when did you get the idea to write the book?
1: That was only about 2 or 3 years ago. The number of times I've walked up and down Grove Road with a dog. And it suddenly struck me that I knew very little about the road, apart from it being built as part of the Basingstoke bypass.
0: Yeah, it was. It was the A30.
1: The old A30, yeah.
0: Exeter to London. Yeah,
1: correct. Mm-hmm. Correct. And I thought, I'll go home and have a look at this. And as usual, you start on the internet and you get all sorts of things pop up. And all of a sudden you're writing them down and you're saving them. And I'm thinking, maybe this could be a book.
0: Mm.
1: Got sidetracked loads of times, as you do. But after 2.5 years, I got it on or into print.
0: Yeah, excellent. Yeah, really well done. Because when we moved in, it must have been early 60s, around about 63, 64. And then we moved in 81 when they refurbished all of the houses, because they were council houses.
1: Correct,
0: most of them.
1: Yeah.
0: I don't think very many of them are now. One or two still maybe, but not many, I don't think.
1: No.
0: And so we moved up to Hackwood Road.
1: Right.
0: And that's where my mum was born. And Hackwood Road, for those of you who don't know, runs perpendicular to Grove Road. So what's your biggest sort of memory of Grove Road? Well, maybe not your memory, but one of the things that you dug up, that you found out, one of the things that stands out the most for you.
1: The most standout thing for me was why it was called Grove Road. And you seem to think that roads are just named at random, particularly nowadays. I mean, they'll pick poets, or they'll pick oceans, or they'll pick writers.
0: Mm-hmm.
1: Grove Road was actually named because it ran past a place called The Grove.
0: Right, yeah, yeah.
1: Which
0: yeah.
1: makes perfect sense. And in The Grove, there's a place called Skippet's House, which has been there since Tudor times, believe it or not.
0: Mm-hmm.
1: Various changes over the time, but some of it is still a Tudor building.
0: Mm-hmm.
1: And then you start delving into who's lived in Skippet's House.
0: Yeah.
1: What was it? And there was a Victorian couple who moved in from Yorkshire, and they had quite an interesting marriage.
0: Oh, did they? Oh, you mean It involved more than one person, or?
1: It did involve more than one person.
0: Uh-huh.
1: They seemed to be quite settled. I'm giving away the story in the book, really. But they moved in, seemed quite settled. He had to go out one day. He had relatives in Winchester. And when he got back, his wife had gone.
0: Oh.
1: And nobody knew where.
0: Oh.
1: So he had to hire a private detective to find her.
0: Oh, my goodness.
1: And as I say, this is all happening in the late 1880s.
0: So
1: nothing new about these sort of scandals, is there?
0: So I guess if we want to know more, we've got to get the book, haven't we?
1: Well, I don't want to give too much away. I hope I've given enough to...
0: That's a good little teaser. I'll tell you what we'll do. We're going to talk lots more, but you've chosen a tune, haven't you, The Proclaimers. Any particular reason why you've chosen 500 Miles?
1: It's one of my wife's favourites. I'm a media and communications volunteer for Alzheimer's Research UK, and sadly my wife was diagnosed with dementia about 6 years ago and is now in a care home. She's doing quite well. She still knows me, as I was saying to Anne earlier. But this was one of her favourites, and even now, if it comes on the radio or if somebody plays it to her, she'll recognise it. And she sometimes gets something that has a little dance to it as well.
0: Ah, and it probably keeps you going because you like to run. Don't you?
1: Oh, yeah. Not 500 miles.
0: Maybe 500k. <Yeah. laughs> OK, well, let's play The Proclaimers now then, and 500 Miles.

0: Proclaimers and 500 Miles, especially for my guest, Graham Kemp, who's here with me, to talk about his book on Grove Road, which is one of the old roads of Basingstoke. It was the A30 from the West Country to London, and I used to live there for a while as well. So we'll be talking to Graham a little bit more as we go along throughout the show. But we're going to have a look at the HRB diary next.
1: Promote an event on HRB by sending us the details to hrbdiary@hrbasingstoke.co.uk.
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1: The HRB Diary.
0: And I've mentioned this before, but I'm going to give it another mention. It's happening this Saturday, the 9th of May in Heriot, and it's called Cantimus. It's a choral fanfare. And it's brought to you by Newbury Chamber Choir. It will be a selection of choral favourites, including works by Bach, Bernstein, Chilcot, Rutter and Whiteacre. The conductor is Ian Westley and the accompanist is Mary Westley. There's also a guest artist, which is Sue Edmonds on the flute. It starts at 6 p.m. for 6:30, and it's at St Mary's Church, Heriot, Basingstoke. That's RG25 2PL. Tickets are £15 on the door, or from Fiona at ashmeadow.co.uk. Or Suzanne at mortalife.church, and you can ring her on 07 484 162 186. Your £15 ticket money includes refreshments, and all funds go towards St Mary's Church, Heriot and Winslade. So once again, that's Cantimus, a choral fanfare, Saturday the 9th of May in Heriot.

0: Promote an event on HRB by sending us the details to hrbdiary@hrbasingstoke.co.uk.
1: With Anne Murrell.

0: I hope you enjoyed a good dance to that. I'm not going to tell you what it is because it's one of the clues in our Hidden Treasures competition. We've had three clues now, one more to go, four in total. There's a link word. There's something that all of the tunes have in common. In each case, identify the singer, identify the song, and you will reveal the hidden treasure. As I said, there's one more to go. This is Hospital Radio Basingstoke. It's 11:41. It's Anne here with you till 1 o'clock to start the week, getting your day, your Monday, off to a really good start, I hope. And I'm currently talking to Graham Kemp, who lives in Grove Road, and he's written a book all about Grove Road. Now, I used to live there, Graham, as you know, and most of the family on my mum's side came from Hackwood Road. That's where my parents live, because my granddad, I believe, worked for Hackwood Park Estates at some point. And my nan worked at the Venture restaurant for what, and she did tell us kids, now I don't know if she was having us on, but she did say that the Beatles stayed there overnight once on the way from somewhere, which is probably true. Why would she fib? But so we were all quite excited about that. But what can you tell us about the Venture Hotel?
1: Okay, well, there is some dispute about whether the Beatles did actually stay there. They did stay down the road at the Pied Piper, and there's photographs of them actually sitting in the bus on their magical mystery tour.
0: Right.
1: But as I say, there's some debate about whether they actually stopped at the Venture.
0: Well, my nan said they did.
1: I wouldn't argue with your nan.
0: You wouldn't argue. No, if you knew my nan, you would not have argued with her. But, yeah, OK. So, yeah, what else?
1: Well, the Venture Roundabout was one of the first buildings built on the Grove Road. And obviously it was designed to catch passing trade as people were heading down towards the south coast.
0: Mm-hmm.
1: It was originally run by two Italians, Mr. and Mrs. Tollett, and I can't tell you much more about them than that. And the Venture Round Hotel led to the Venture Garage, the Venture Bus Station, and eventually the Venture Roundabout.
0: Mm. I'll tell you a little story about the Venture Roundabout. We're going way back to the 60s, and the Queen was going to be coming through. She and Prince Philip had gone to Portals Mills.
1: Oh, yes.
0: Yeah, down at Overton. And they were on their way through, and we knew about it. There was a bit of a buzz. And my nan's next-door neighbour, Mr. Reesey, he made my cousin and I some flags. So he got some Union Jacks, put them on a stick for us to wave on the roundabout. So there we are, waving. Just as the Queen goes by, my flag fell off his stick. So that's my claim to fame with the Venture Roundabout. See, you want that story, don't you? You want stories like that for the sequel that we're going to write together, apparently. But that's my story. And then the Venture, he got knocked down, and it's been the Crest, it's been the Hampshire House, and now the Holiday Inn. So it's had quite an evolution.
1: Yeah. Still the Holiday Inn, as most people will know when they drive past.
0: Yeah.
1: And that even the Holiday Inn has had several owners, although big companies now don't have personal owners. There's just one company buys it and sells it on.
0: Yeah, and they have lots of different arms. Yeah, different horses for courses, aren't they? Yeah.
1: I've a question for you, Anne. You might
0: yes.
1: know the answer. Basingstoke's probably got 50-plus roundabouts now.
0: Mm-hmm.
1: The Venture Roundabout was which roundabout?
0: It's probably one of the first.
1: It was number one.
0: It was number one.
1: It was the first roundabout ever built in Basingstoke, and it's actually oval-shaped, not round.
0: No, it was a lot smaller. It was tiny. It was just a little, well, obviously enough to support the trees that are on it,
1: yeah.
0: But it was smaller. But back in, it must have been around 1970, 71, I came home from school, and my mum and her friend were sitting outside our house. And my mum didn't look well. And it was because she'd assisted with a rather bad accident that had occurred on the Venture Roundabout. She didn't know who the person was. She held the driver as she passed away. And it turned out to be Jeremy Thorpe's first wife, travelling from the West Country to London. And because there would have been a pushchair or a pram in the car, they were looking for a baby to see if the baby had been thrown out. But fortunately, he'd travelled with the baby on the train. So that's a sad claim to fame, but that's something else that happened there.
1: One of the rather sadder stories.
0: Yeah. We've got some more stories to come, but right now we're going to have your second tune, which is The Carpenters and Close to You. Tell me about this song.
1: This song is another one that my wife will react to. It was a hit in the 1970s, when the year we got married. And again, when it comes on the radio or if somebody plays it to her, she'll get up and have a little jig.
0: And will she sing along as well?
1: Sometimes. Yeah. Sometimes. She it's not something she's very good at.
0: Mm.
1: But she recognises the tune, and that's what's the key for me.
0: Well, it's a beautiful piece of music, Burt Bacharach. So here we are, The Carpenters, and They Want to Be Close to You.

0: And that was the Carpenters at Close to You, especially for my guest, Graham Kent. I keep calling him Kemp, and he's just politely pointed out that his name is Kent. I am so sorry, Graham.
1: No problem.
0: Please forgive me. And that tune is very special to you and your wife because you had it played at your wedding reception.
1: In the pub. In the pub in Bognor Regis.
0: In Bognor Regis.
1: Yeah, we were both working at the holiday camp at the time.
0: Uh-huh. Tell us where you met.
1: Well, we met at Butlin's. Mari was the ice cream lady, and I was working as a hairdresser.
0: Mm-hmm.
1: And I think it was we'd only both been there a couple of days, so we were both feeling our way about the other staff members. And I cringe when I remember my chat-up line, but it was, how much is a 99, dear?
0: Oh, bless. We'll talk more, because we've got quite a lot to get through. It's 11:52 now, and the news is vastly approaching. So don't forget to listen out for the final Hidden Treasure.
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0: Well, that is our fourth and final clue in the Hidden Treasures competition. I'll give you the answers in the next part of the show. Don't go too far away because we've got lots more good sounds. We're talking more with Graham Kent, not Kemp, on his book on Grove Road. And we'll chat a bit more about the Alzheimer's Research Society as well. So here comes the news.
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3: Hi, this is Margot Connitzer, and I will be here later today to play your requests in Music on Demand. 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
4: Hi, I'm Rishmi Rajesh. I am the sister in endoscopy unit. So I run the endoscopy service. So we have all the upper gastroendoscopy and the lower GI endoscopies here. And also we run the respiratory service by doing bronchoscopy. And also we do in the EBUS. Now it is quite a diagnostic procedure, but we also have the therapeutic interventions going on. Endoscopically, and also we're taking part of the bowel cancer screening program, which is a national bowel cancer screening. So we have, in a week, we run two bowel cancer screening lists, and also we do the bowel scope, which is also part of the national program.
2: The latest national and international news is next. Start the week with Anne Murrell.
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1: Around the hospital, online at hrbasingstoke.co.uk and across Basingstoke on DAB. 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
2: From the Sky News Centre at midday, Iranian state media claims two missiles have hit a US warship entering the Strait of Hormuz. It comes hours after Donald Trump said American forces would begin helping stranded ships out of the vital passage. The US is yet to respond. It's the latest attempt by the president to break Tehran's stranglehold over the vital route. Military analyst Sean Bell has more.
3: When they say missiles rather than drones, it might be these anti-ship missiles. They could be quite serious. But we also understand from the Iranian statement that actually both these warships turned away. Well, that would imply that they weren't disabled, and therefore it could well be they're simply warning shots.
2: Meanwhile, the Prime Minister has alluded to heightened tensions between the US President and Europe. Sir Keir Starmer says some of the alliances are not what we want them to be. He's meeting EU leaders in Armenia, discussing a £78 billion loan for Ukraine. A British man's being treated in hospital in South Africa after a suspected outbreak of hantavirus on a cruise ship. The World Health Organization have confirmed three people have now died. The disease is spread by infected rodents' urine and feces. Our Africa correspondent Yusra Elbagir has been reading a statement from the ship's owner.
4: At this stage, it's not been established whether hantavirus is linked to the three deaths connected to this voyage. The exact cause and any possible connection are under investigation. We're currently establishing the full facts and working on appropriate medical care, screening and next steps.
2: Food prices in the UK are on course to be 50% higher by November than they were 5 years ago. Researchers found rises in the cost of things like frozen vegetables, pasta, eggs and chocolate. NHS bosses say they hope a new one-minute jab will help tens of thousands of cancer patients across England. The immunotherapy injection has been shown to reduce treatment by up to 90%. And Princess Eugenie and her husband Jack Brooksbank are expecting their third child to be born this summer. Buckingham Palace says the King is delighted with the news.
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6: 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You've got a perfect woman. She treats you right, keeps you satisfied. It's automatic.

0: Welcome to the third and final hour of my show this morning. It's 4 minutes past 12. You're listening to Anne, and I'm here with you till one. Then after me, it's John Perkin. It's the 4th of May. Yes, we've had that joke, and we played the Star Wars theme. We are broadcasting to Basingstoke, North Hampshire hospitals and beyond. Because, yes, you can listen at home. You can listen on DAB. You can listen on your smart speaker, or you can listen online. So once you're hope and well, and we hope that will be very, very soon, and you can listen at home, and you can tell your folks at home to listen as well. And you're very welcome to have a request on the show. Just pick up your bedside phone and press the radio button, and that will patch you through. Or you can ask a member of staff to ring us on extension 43521, or from home, and you can ask the folks at home to ring us on 01256 313 521, or you can WhatsApp or send us a voice note on 0740 004 3088, or of course there's our trusty website hrbasingstoke.co.uk. lots of information on there, full programme schedule, mugshots of the presenters, who we are, what we get up to on and off the air, and lots more. And you can have a request through the website as well. So lots of ways to get in touch. In this part of the show, we're looking for hidden treasures. And I played all four in the last part of the programme. So I'll go through them now. We started with Private Dancer, Tina Turner, from 1984. Then back to 1962 with Chris Montez and Let's Dance. Then we had Bill Whelan from 1994 and the Eurovision Interval sensation Riverdance. And then we finished with David Bowie, Let's Dance, 1983. So, of course, our hidden treasure was dance. And, of course, that linked into our movie quiz earlier, which was I Want to Dance with Somebody. We're also talking to Graham Kent, who lives locally in Grove Road. He's lived there for about 40 years, and I lived there as well. So he's writing a book on Grove Road, which is really interesting. But he's writing it, he's written it because he knew so much about it and started digging, wanted to find out more. But you're raising funds with the book, aren't you, Graham?
1: Yeah, correct. The book itself costs £10, but that £10 will go directly to Alzheimer's Research UK. And if you'd like to get in touch with me, it's the email address is grahamkent50@outlook.com, all lowercase. Or I've got a

0: put the sign up. So there you go. Anyway, tell us more about Alzheimer's research, not to be confused with the Alzheimer's Society.
1: They are two separate things. Alzheimer's research is concentrating mainly on trying to find a cure. We did get excited a few weeks ago when it was suggested that they'd found something to slow the disease down, but there's different sides of the story, and some say that it's just a variation on an old theme. So we still need to do a lot of work and a lot of fundraising.
0: Yeah, sure. It's never enough, is it?
1: No, unfortunately, it is one of those situations that how long's a piece of string? How much money do you need to raise?
0: Mm. And then I guess I know, you know, you're not qualified, but then when you get close to a cure or something that helps, the disease can change.
1: Yes, unfortunately, you know. Alzheimer's or dementia is very much like catching flu. Every person gets a variation of it. And you go back to when COVID first started.
0: Absolutely.
1: You know, that was the first one. And then all of a sudden found a cure for the first COVID, and COVID morphed into another variation. And unfortunately, Alzheimer's and dementia is very similar.
0: So if you'd like to give us the website and email address once again, please, for those who might like a copy of your book.
1: Graham Kent, all lowercase, and Graham is GRAHAMKENT 50, the words 50. So Graham Kent 50 at outlook.com.
0: Okay, and you can also contact us here at HRB if you too would like a copy. I've got a copy, and Graham has also donated one here, which I will give to Neil Ogden to put in the prize draw next weekend. So thank you for that, Graham. Your third and final tune now, The Beatles, The Significance of The Beatles.
1: I'm of that generation. Anybody in their mid-70s will have grown up with The Beatles. You were either a Beatles fan or the Rolling Stones. And I think I leant towards the Beatles. So I've let Anne pick one of the songs for me.
0: And it's this one, And I Love Her.

0: The Beatles and I Love Her, the final choice from my guest, Graham Kent, representing Alzheimer's Research and also telling us all about Grove Road, which is on the south side of Basingstoke towards Alton, just off the A339, and the Holiday Inn sits in Grove Road. So does Viables and a lot of things as well. I always used to think Grove Road was just the bit where I lived, but of course it stretches a lot further, almost into the Harroway. So thanks very much, Graham, for coming along, and perhaps you'd like to come along again in the future.
1: It's been great fun. Really enjoyed myself, and thank you to everyone who's listening, and thank you to Anne for inviting me.
0: And thank you for donating the book, which I shall put in Neil Ogden's prize draw next week.
1: Super.
0: Thanks very much. Safe journey home, Graham. This is Hospital Radio Basingstoke, and here with you till one, it's the Eagles.

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4: Oh, it most certainly is. So, if you were to take a letter of the alphabet and then play a few songs and artists from the 1950s to today that begin with that letter, you'd have the A to Z of Pop. Hello there, I'm Richard Smith, and whether it's ABBA to ZZ Top or Alfie to Ziggy Stardust, I'll be here just for you on Hospital Radio Basingstoke every Tuesday and Thursday evening at 10 o'clock with a real mixture of songs and artists that all have the same thing in common. 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I'll see you later. Take care. Ta-ra!
5: I'm Rashmi Rajesh. I am the sister in endoscopy unit. So I run the endoscopy service. So we have all the upper gastroendoscopy and the lower GI endoscopies here. And also we run the respiratory service by doing bronchoscopy. And also we do in the EBUS. It is quite a diagnostic procedure, but we also have the therapeutic interventions going on endoscopically. And also we taking part of the bowel cancer screening program, which is a national bowel cancer screening. So we have, in a week, we run two bowel cancer screening lists, and also we do the bowel scope, which is also part of the national program.
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back to the 60s. Barbara Acklin, Am I the Same Girl? I did this last night. I played these two tunes together. Before that, I played Jalen Nagonda and Illusions. And I thought the two records sort of dovetailed very well, because I think there's sort of echoes of this tune as a backdrop to his tune Illusions. It's 12:26. You're listening to Hospital Radio, Basingstoke. John P. is next at 1 o'clock.

0: M people, don't look any further. It's 12:30 now, and no local news for the second time on the show.
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0: And in the local news today, plans that could see a controversial development with as many as 3,500 new homes built south of Basingstoke has sparked a war of words between a councillor and the council leader over who is to blame. Councillor Andrew McCormick, Labour, and cooperative councillor for Brighton Hill Ward, called out Basingstoke and Dean Borough Council's administration for making the Upper Swallick development near Clidston more likely. Something that council leader Paul Harvey said is really bizarre. Councillor McCormick wrote to the Gazette setting out sweeping objections to a planning application submitted by Viscount Lymington's company Farley North Farm for up to 2,500 homes on farmland south of Basingstoke. He warned that if landowner John Javois of Heriot Estates follows through on plans outlined in January to build up to 1,000 homes on adjacent land between Upper Swallick and Audley's Wood, the combined total would hit 3,500. He warned that Brighton Hill would bear the brunt of traffic from the scheme, adding that the rest of the traffic from the scheme will go onto the A339, which is already queuing well past Audley's Wood in peak times, and push extra traffic into using the already congested Brighton Way and Hatchwarren Way to avoid the queues. A major defence employer is backing Armed Forces Day national event as this year's platinum sponsor. Rushmore Borough Council has announced that BAE Systems, the UK's largest defence and security company, will support the event in Aldershot and Farnborough, taking place on June the 26th and 27th. The company, headquartered in Frimley, said the event is an important tribute to military personnel. And finally, a marathon runner from Basingstoke has raised funds to support vital patient care and staff well-being. Steve joined three other runners, Amber, Claire and Catherine, in taking on the London Marathon on Sunday, April the 26th, raising £6,000 for Brighter Way, a charity supporting NHS services. Their efforts will support services in hospitals and community settings.
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0: And the weather for today, this morning will be dry with sunny spells, cloudy increasing through the afternoon from the north. A few light spells of rain will move in from the north. Tonight will be largely cloudy with the odd spot of rain and drizzle.
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3: Ooh, hey, hey. Oh, what we're living in. Let me tell ya. And it's a world that man can eat at all. When things are big, that should be small.

I need to say good morning to a few of my regular listeners, Jenny and Betsy in Chinham. Woof woof, Betsy. And to Leslie Ann, who has been on a cruise somewhere in the Caribbean. So last night she could only listen for a short while because she was going to watch in the theatre Tango Buenos Aires. Yes, so I hope she enjoyed that. It's 12:37, Jamiroquai there, and Virtual Insanity. We are Hospital Radio Basingstoke. 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

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We've got John Perkin at 1 o'clock. 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He'll be here and to have a quick chat in a minute.

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0: 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We are your local health and wellbeing radio station. Now, after me at 12:01, I mean, it's John Perkin with local news information. We're going to have a chat shortly. Then after him, it's Vernon Pierce with Animal Crackers. Then we have The Real Radio Show. That's spelled R-E-E-L. I guess it's all going to be on old-fashioned tape. That's Paul J. Rose at 3. Then Tea Time in Basingstoke at 5 with Neil Ogden. Then at 6, we have Margot Conitzer. And then at 8, it's Scott Rawlings with a bank holiday, a Monday evening special show. Then it's the retro show, Andy Henley, 10 till midnight. So that's the rest of your programmes here on HRB. For Sunday, the May the 4th. And we've done that. We've done the cheesy the cheesy Star Wars jokes. Anyway, I'm going to invite John to have a little chat before his show. John, hello.
1: Hello, Anne. How are you doing?
0: All right. Are you enjoying your bank holiday?
1: I am enjoying my bank holiday Monday, but not Sunday.
0: No.
1: As you just said.
0: Did I say it was Sunday?
1: You said it was Sunday. But
0: yesterday was Sunday.
1: I think it was.
0: Yeah, it was. Last night's show was a bit of a disaster. I had a few technical problems. So hopefully everything's okay.
1: Well,
0: all the lights are on. All the buttons are pressed. It should be. So hopefully when I hand it over to you, everything will be fine.
1: Yes, I hope so too.
0: Yeah, I hope so too. So what have you got on the show?
1: Well, we've got lots of great music. We've got some Miley Cyrus for you younger people out there, and Take That and ABBA for you older guys and gals out there.
0: Well, I think ABBA and Take That, they straddle all age groups, don't you think?
1: I think they do, don't they?
0: Yeah.
1: Haven't got any Frank Sinatra today, though.
0: No.
1: Unless someone asks for it.
0: Unless someone asks for it. Okay, which they can do. And you'll be reminding people how they can get in touch a little bit later, won't
1: you? I will indeed, yes.
0: Okay. All right, so stick around for John. He's here at 1:00.

Well, that really is almost it. Pick up the pieces, average white band. John's next. He's all ready. He's been doing his warm-up exercises, getting ready, testing the headphones. So I'll be back next Sunday evening between 6 and 8 with Easy Like a Sunday Evening. Lots of easy listening music. We have the Mystery TV Quiz, the Mystery Musical, Pam Eyre's poem and a classical interlude. And then I'll be back again next Monday. Be my last Monday for a while because I'm going on holiday very soon. So I'll be here between 10 and 12 to start the week, getting your day, your Monday, and your week off to a really good start, I hope. And I hope that's exactly what we've done today. My thanks to you, the listeners, and to Graham Kent for coming in and talking about his lovely book, Grove Road, which is where I used to live as a child, and for donating a copy for us to put in the prize draw next weekend. So until next week, stay safe. Bye-bye. And as usual, leaving you with a Luther track. Here he is with his old band Change and The Glow of Love.

0: Indonesia's claimed a U.S. warship has been turned away after being struck by two missiles in the Strait of Hormuz. U.S. Central Command has denied the reports. It's after President Trump says warships will start escorting stranded vessels stuck in the vital shipping route to break Tehran's stranglehold. Middle East commentator Tara Kangarlu says things could escalate quickly.
1: What's happening in the Strait of Hormuz makes everything extremely tense because at any moment, a shot that hits something can indeed lead to an escalation that really both sides seem to not want at this moment.
0: Meanwhile, the Prime Minister has hinted at tensions with the US administration and Europe. So Keir Starmer, who is in Armenia meeting with EU leaders over Ukraine, said some alliances are not where we want them to be. Researchers have found food prices in the UK are on course to be 50% higher by November than they were 5 years ago. The ECIU found rises in the cost of pasta, eggs and chocolate. It says it's down to extreme weather driven by climate change and disruptions to global supplies. Chris Giacarini is from the think tank.
2: We know that when food prices go up, diet-related ill health increases, people skip meals, children go hungry, and that all has ramifications too. Fewer people work, NHS costs increase, so it's worth thinking about all these things in the round.
0: Three people have died after a suspected outbreak of hantavirus on a cruise ship in the Atlantic. One passenger, a 69-year-old British man, is being treated in hospital in South Africa. NHS England says a key cancer drug will now be given to patients by injection rather than through an hour-long drip. It's powerful against several types of the disease, including lung, breast and cervical cancer. And Buckingham Palace say the King is delighted there will be a new addition to the family. Princess Eugenie and her husband are expecting a third child later this year. That's the latest. I'm Stevie Shillinglaw.
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0: there we go. That was Boo Radley's and Wake Up Boo.
1: No, Neil.
0: What's going on? Anne's still here and she's talking at her phone. Before. But we're live on the air now, aren't we? So we're welcome to John Perkins' Monday bank holiday, 1 o'clock early evening show. For the next hour, we've got some great tunes coming up for you. Thanks to Anne Merrill for the last 3 hours, I think it was, and terrific guest Graham came in and talking all about his book that sounds wonderful. But let's carry on with the music. We'll have a bit of Flowers from Miley Cyrus.

0: put the microphone up because I can then hear everything that I'm saying. Lionel Richie, we liked that one, didn't we? And I'm telling you about how to get your request on. It's going well today, isn't it? Yes, you pick up your bedside phone if you're in the hospital, press the hospital radio button, leave a message with your name, where you are, and your choice of song, or WhatsApp us. That's a lot easier. You can WhatsApp us on 07 4000 43 088 with your name and request. And I'll tell you how to do a lucky dip quite soon. But now let's do this.
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0: Savage Garden, truly, madly, deeply. You're listening to Hospital Radio Basingstoke, your local health and wellbeing radio station, and JP's Monday Musical Extravaganza. And as we heard from Anne, it's Star Wars Day, May the 4th be with you and all that. But it's a day that was first organised in 2011, where many festivities took place at the Toronto Underground Cinema. And also in 2015, on Star Wars Day, the crew on the International Space Station watched the films. Also today, why not whip up a refreshing glass of orange, because it's National Orange Juice Day, to toast the fire safety and appreciation of our firemen on National Firefighters Day. Next, you could groove along to Dave Brubeck's tunes on this day, because it's Dave Brubeck Day, because 5-4 was the time signature of the best of Dave Brubeck songs called Take Five. And it's also International Respect for Chickens Day. We've got chicken tonight, I think.
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0: And on John Perkins' Musical Extravaganza, it's time for this week's Country Corner.

Yes, a regular item on my Friday show, Country Corner. And today, on a Monday, it was Billy Joe Spears from a 1976 album of the same name, What I've Got in Mind. Great stuff. I'm John Perkin, and you're listening to the amazing Hospital Radio Basingstoke. Now it's time for Rod the Mod, who's spending the next 4 minutes or so not talking about it.

Yeah, I said earlier I'll tell you how to make a lucky dip request. Well, I forgot, didn't I? So I'll do it now while Rod's playing in the background. Lucky dip, you just log on to the HRB website at hrbasingstoke.co.uk, hover over the request a song and click on the have a lucky dip. Fill in the form and send it to the studio and it'll be played for you. That's a lucky dip and it is what it says. You get what you ask for. Think of a number.

0: Merely small. My boy Lollytop. 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Those teeth sorted again. From 1964. Well, it can only get better, can't it? Well, Mama Cass will let us know after this.
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0: Hi. 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

Well, seems like a vote of confidence to me. It's getting better. Well, yes, no comment. It was Mama Cass, Cass Elliott, and a hit from way, way back. Good song. As is this, Private Number, William Bell and Judy Clay.

It's William Bell and Judy Clay. Private Number. Now, that's from 1968, and I can remember buying that with my first pay packet when I started work, 1968. All those many, many years ago. You're tuned in and listening to Hospital Radio Basingstoke, playing a whole lot of great songs on May the 4th. The day in history where, in 1780, jockey Charles Bunbury won the first Epsom Derby. And in 1974, ABBA's Waterloo topped the UK charts, the first of their 9 number ones. Speaking of number ones by ABBA, here's the 9th and last to date, Super Trooper.

0: bag for good. Let's take that. And if you add the number ones that Take That had and the number ones that ABBA had, you get 21. Because Take That had 11. Yeah, 12, sorry, can't do anything up. 12 number one singles in the UK. This is HRB and John Perkins early evening extravaganza. Really, it's lunchtime show on Monday. That was Take That, as I said, back for good. And I'll be back for the last knockings of my show after this.
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5: 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This is

Well, a Star Council turned weather forecasters predicting a long, hot summer. We hope so, Paul. Just a couple of tracks to go before I do. Vernon Pierce takes control after me with Animal Crackers. And then at 3, it's Paul J. Rose and The Real Show. 5 o'clock, it's Tea Time in Basingstoke with Neil Ogden. Don't know what I'll do without Neil. And don't forget Margot Konitzer, followed by Scott Rawlings, your HRB lineup for this bank holiday Monday evening. They're all giving out really good vibrations, I think, aren't they?

The Beach Boys. From 1966, the year that England won the World Cup, several lifetimes ago. This has been HRB's John Perkins' early evening extravaganza. It's coming to an end, I am afraid. I hope you've had lots of good vibrations coming through the radio into your ears, because it's not every day I am here at this time, is it, Phil?

For the last hour, you've been listening to Hospital Radio Basingstoke with me, John Perkin. I'll be back all too soon, Friday at 6, for the normal Friday evening musical extravaganza. And I hope you can join me then. But for now, take care, enjoy your week. Coming up next, it's Mr. Vernon Pierce. He'll be after the national and international news. See you Friday.

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6: From the Sky News Centre at 2, US Central Command says two American-flagged merchant vessels have passed through the Strait of Hormuz. It's after Donald Trump announced his forces would help in efforts to get commercial freight moving again through the vital waterway. John Storpert from the International Chamber of Shipping.
7: I think there was certainly air coverage for those vessels. At the same time, we don't know what that means for the vast number of vessels that remain trapped. And so there is still a huge amount of uncertainty in the industry as to what this Project Freedom actually means.
6: The US has denied reports that Iran's hit an American warship in the Strait with missiles. The owner of the cruise ship where there's a hantavirus outbreak says there's still a serious medical situation on board. Three people have died and a British man's in a critical condition in hospital in South Africa. Sir Keir Starmer has spoken of heightened tension between President Trump and Europe. The Prime Minister used a meeting of leaders in Armenia to announce the UK's attempt to join the EU's £78 billion recovery loan for Ukraine. A fire has broken out at flats in Edinburgh. Emergency services were called to Whitson Road shortly before 11 this morning. No casualties have been reported. Coventry are celebrating their return to the Premier League with a huge party and an estimated 50,000 people taking to the streets of the city. Frank Lampard's team are on an open bus tour to mark the club's return to the top flight for the first time in 25 years. Local band The Enemy and team fan Tom Grennan will perform for the crowds this afternoon. And elsewhere, Chelsea against Nottingham Forest gets underway in the Premier League in an hour, while the Scottish Premiership title race continues as Hearts play Rangers. That's the latest. I'm Imani Rana.
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9: Animal crackers in my soup, monkeys and rabbits loop-a-loop.
2: Welcome to the first programme in a new series called Animal Crackers. My name's Vernon Pierce, and for the next hour I'll be playing you songs with animals in the title, or by artists who are named after animals. Does that sound a little different? Well, I certainly have a wide variety of music lined up for you, so let's get started.
9: Hold up the

But that was Eye of the Tiger by Survivor, which topped the UK charts in July 1982. And from Tigers to Crocodiles now, and here's a song from Elton John from his album Don't Shoot Me, I'm Only the Piano Player in 1972.

When I first thought of creating a programme of songs on the themes of animals, along the lines of my topic tune series, I never dreamt it would turn into a series in its own right. So I bet you're now thinking of all the songs you can remember which fit the bill. And how about groups like the Monkees, the Animals, the Boomtown Rats and others? Well, keep listening and I hope I'll play some of the songs you're thinking of and more.

Well, also in the UK charts in 1972 was that song Horse With No Name by America. Originally called the Desert Song, it was intended to capture the sensation of the hot, dry desert. Writer Dewey Bunnell says he remembered his childhood travels through the Arizona and New Mexico desert when his family lived at the Vandenberg Air Force Base. The song's name was a metaphor for a vehicle to get away from life's confusion into a quiet, peaceful place. Well, the next song was a debut hit for Nelly Furtado from British Columbia in March 2001, and she's like a bird.

Well, so far on the programme, we've had songs about tigers, crocodiles, horses and birds. But that was a group who called themselves the Monkees. OK, I know, they spelt it M-O-N-K-E-E-S, but never mind. That song topped the charts in 1967, spurred by the success of the Monkees television series. They were one of the most successful bands of the late 1960s. Well, back to birds now. Here's Michael Jackson with Rockin' Robin. Originally recorded by singer Bobby Day in 1958, Michael's cover was the second single from his debut solo album, Got to Be There.

Well, that was a group ideally suited for this programme, of course, because they called themselves The Animals, with lead singer Eric Burdon and Alan Price on keyboards, and The House of the Rising Sun topped the UK charts in June 1964. And here's another number one, this time from December 68, Albatross by Fleetwood Mac.

Well, earlier in the programme, we heard about The Horse with No Name, but Bruce Springsteen's next with Chasing Wild Horses from his 2019 album Western Stars, and what an album that was too. Springsteen said the album was influenced by Southern Californian pop music of the 1970s, but to me it shows that he'd moved away from rock into country.

Well, that was Duran Duran with Hungry Like the Wolf. They got to number 5 in the UK charts in May 1982. And from Wolves to Walruses, here's the Beatles with a song from their 1967 film Magical Mystery Tour, the B-side of which was the single Hello, Goodbye. I am the Walrus.

Well, that was the Eagles, the 1975 lead single from their fourth album, which sold 4 million copies and received a Grammy nomination for Album of the Year. And yes, the eagle is a bird, and birds are a specific group of warm-blooded, feathered, egg-laying vertebrates within the animal kingdom. Just checking. And whilst we're talking about birds, here's Prince with When Doves Cry, from his album Purple Rain, and it got to number 4 in the UK charts in June 1984.

Well, in this set, we've had the Eagles, Doves, and now we're going to finish off with the Birds, who topped the UK charts in June 1965 with Tambourine Man. I hope you've enjoyed listening to Animal Crackers, and I hope I've left you thinking of even more songs on the theme of animals. 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

0: This is DJ Scotty, and you can join me later at 8 p.m. On the show today, we have my movie question and my Forgotten Treasures feature. See you later, 8 p.m.
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2: Hi, I'm Rashmi Rajesh. I am the sister in endoscopy unit. So I run the endoscopy service. So we have all the upper gastroendoscopy and lower GI endoscopies here. And also we run the respiratory service by doing bronchoscopy. And also we doing the EBUS. It is quite a diagnostic procedure, but we also have the therapeutic interventions going on endoscopically. And also we taking part of the bowel cancer screening program, which is a national bowel cancer screening. So we have, in a week, we run two bowel cancer screening lists, and also we do the bowel scope, which is also part of the national program.

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1: Around the hospital, online at hrbasingstoke.co.uk and across Basingstoke on DAB. This is HRB.
2: A US warship, but that's been denied by American officials. A German passenger has been confirmed as the third casualty after a suspected outbreak of hantavirus on a cruise ship in the Atlantic. One person, a British man, is being treated in hospital in South Africa. Three fire engines are dealing with a blaze at flats in Edinburgh. People have been asked to avoid the area surrounding Whitsun Road, which is closed off. Meanwhile, tens of thousands of Coventry fans have taken to the streets to celebrate their promotion to the Premier League with an open-top bus parade. It's being followed by a music festival headlined by supporter Tom Grennan. Ipswich are also on a bus tour to mark their return to the top flight. And captain Dara O'Shea says they're ready for the challenge ahead of next season.
3: Continue growing, continue learning, and, you know, to keep the club in the Premier League. That is the main goal. You know, it's so hard to stay up for any promoted sides, and, you know, that's got to be our main aim and our main objective.
2: Today's Premier League action is just getting underway with Chelsea hosting Nottingham Forest. Forest have made eight changes, with the second leg of their Europa League semi-final against Aston Villa in mind. And Cameron Diaz has announced the birth of her third child with husband Benji Madden. The actress has shared the news on Instagram, revealing they've named the boy Nautus. The message is accompanied by a picture of a pirate ship. That's the latest. I'm Imani Rana.

0: From Tadley to Hook, Odiham to Oakley.
1: Around the hospital, online at hrbasingstoke.co.uk and across Basingstoke on DAB.

0: is the superhero? Sarge? 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
1: Could be. Hong Kong Phooey, number one super guy. Hong Kong Phooey, quicker than the human eye. He's got style, a groovy smile, and a mob that just won't stop. When the going gets rough, he's super tough with a Hong Kong Phooey chop. Hong Kong Phooey, number one super guy.

Lighters in the air. We start as we mean to go on. Don't Stop Me Now from Queen, as featured in Shaun of the Dead. Well, how you doing, nerds? Welcome along to Real Music. My name is Paul J. Rose, and for the next 2 hours, I can promise you some of the best music from the world of film and TV, and a couple of extra treats today, especially if you're looking for that moment. And if you don't know what an moment is, trust me, later on in the show, you'll find out exactly what an moment is, and you'll have one of your own. And the show going all over the place in terms of your memory. Every once in a while, I'll just find a corker like this.

There'll be more snooker live from the Crucible here in Sheffield tomorrow night, now on BBC Two. Time once again for Gardener's World. You're listening to Real Music, a very different sort of show. That was Drag Racer from the Doug Wood Band, which of course you all know much better as the theme tune to any BBC coverage of snooker. I want to try something a little bit different. I want to give you what I refer to as the moment. That's when you hear a recording, or in fact even go to a live concert, and the band in question do a really, really, really long intro, so you have absolutely no idea what the song's going to be, and then all of a sudden they hit that first opening chord or opening melody, and you instantly recognise it, and you hear thousands of people going, all at once. I started the show with a track from Shaun of the Dead. And that was part of the Blood and Cornetto trilogy, those movies by Simon Pegg and Nick Frost, which started as Shaun of the Dead, and then we had Hot Fuzz. So this particular track does feature in Hot Fuzz, but this is the live version, and I'm not going to tell you what the song is. I'm going to let you join in with your very own moment. Enjoy.

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I can't do everything, but I'll do anything for you. And I can't do anything so be in love with you. And all I do is miss you.

just superb. Dire Straits, Romeo and Juliet, as featured in Hot Fuzz. But if you want that version, the album is On the Night. And I promise you there will be another supergroup moment in the second hour of the show. But right now, it's time for your commercial break. If you don't know how it works by now, well, good Lord, I've been doing this for 3 months. It's real simple. Three songs, three different UK TV commercials from any point in history. You just never know. All I need you to do is tell me which products were trying to be flogged your way.

Donovan Mellow Yellow. Before that, The Drifters, Come On Over to My Place, and the first of your commercial break, part one, because there will be another in the second hour, Get Out of My Dreams from Billy Ocean. So what were the three products trying to be flogged your way? Well, it would have been really easy when you heard the beginning of Get Out of My Dreams with a brrrr to think, must have been for a car. Wasn't. It was for a supermarket. It was actually for Asda. The Drifters, Come On Over to My Place, well, they didn't sort of play it entirely like that, did they? Because they had to change a few words. And I bet you probably were singing those along in your mind, weren't you? Come on over to my place. Hey, you, we're having a wimpy. Yeah, it's for wimpy. That's absolutely right. And my town still has a working wimpy in it. It's almost like a moment that's frozen in time. And it's rebranded. But even so, it just feels like... Are there still Wimpies? There are. They're around. You should go and find one, because the menu hasn't changed in 25 years. It's awesome. And the last one of our triple today, Donovan Mellow Yellow. I'm fairly sure that threw some of you. That was for Marks and Spencer's, specifically for their eggies. Another commercial break coming up for you in part two. If you want to actually set the challenge to our listeners and create your own commercial break, drop me a line. It's paul@realmusicshow.com.

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0: best of us. 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Same as it ever was.
1: Talking Heads, Once in a Lifetime, as featured in Hot Tub Time Machine. Not necessarily the most cerebral time travel movie there ever was, but still a pretty good laugh. You're listening to Real Music, hope you're enjoying the tunes. Time now for one of those theme songs that makes you go, do you remember this one?

superb. Just one of those songs which doesn't have a name other than the theme from Roseanne, composed by Dan Foliart and Howard Pearl. And in seasons 1 through 8, that was the version that you heard at the beginning and end of the show. But in season 9, it was actually taken over by Blues Traveller, and it was frontman John Popper which lent his signature harmonica melody to it. But also, because it's presumed that he wrote the lyrics, as in the 9th season it was a vocal track, it's assumed, but never verified, that he actually sung them as well. It's just such a brilliant piece of music, and it has no name. It's just the theme from Roseanne. But if that's put you in the mood for some blues, then how about a very special treat for you lovely, lovely people? How about a triple from one of the best blues music tributes of all time, the Blues Brothers?

Two for the price of one. Henry Mancini and the theme from Peter Gunn, as featured in the Blues Brothers. Before that, Ray Charles, Shake a Tail Feather, and the song which opens the movie, She Caught the Katie, from the Blues Brothers. Love it.

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1: What are you looking at, what?
0: You're listening to Real Music? Well done. Time for me to, frankly, indulge a guilty pleasure. Now, I mentioned to you a few weeks ago that one of my favourite groups is, in fact, an a cappella band by the name of Pentatonix. Well, they only featured in one film. And I already did that. I did it with Pitch Perfect. So I want to take a song that's in another film, specifically the song Hallelujah by Leonard Cohen, which features in the movie Shrek. But I'd like to treat you to what Pentatonix did with it. So, enjoy.

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5: From our studios at Basingstoke and North Hampshire Hospital, online, around the hospital, and across Basingstoke on DAB, this is HRB.
6: From the Sky News Centre at 4, a tour operator has confirmed it's dealing with a serious medical situation on a cruise ship off the coast of Cape Verde. A Dutch couple and a German national have died after a suspected outbreak of hantavirus. A British man who's 69 is in intensive care in South Africa. Vinod Balasubramaniam is a molecular virologist and says the infection spread by rodents.
7: Hantavirus is not usually spread like COVID-19 or influenza, although it's a respiratory virus. For most hantaviruses, casual person-to-person spread is, almost very rare.
6: U.S. Central Command says two American-flagged merchant ships have successfully crossed the Strait of Hormuz. Navy-guided missile destroyers are helping commercial vessels through Iran's blockade after Donald Trump announced Project Freedom. Earlier claims that Tehran struck U.S. warships are being played down or dismissed. Sir Keir Starmer says the benefit of joining the EU's £78 billion loan scheme for Ukraine outweighs the costs. The Prime Minister argues it's in the national interest and will help create jobs at home as well as supporting Kyiv. Researchers have found food prices in the UK are on course to be 50% higher by November than they were 5 years ago. They found rises in the costs of things like frozen veg. In sport, managerless Chelsea are taking on strugglers Nottingham Forest in the first of today's two Premier League games. Live to Mike Bovill at Stamford Bridge.
8: At half-time, it's Chelsea 0, Nottingham Forest 2. The Blues' wait for a First League goal in more than 2 months continues, despite being awarded a penalty when teenage winger Jesse Derry was taken out in the area. But Cole Palmer's penalty was well saved by Matt Seltz, and early goals from Iwonyi and Igor Jesus make it advantage Forest. Chelsea 0, Nottingham Forest 2.
6: Man City aim to cut Arsenal's lead back to 3 points when they go to Everton this evening. And in the Scottish Premiership, Hearts can go 3 points clear at the top with victory at home to Rangers. That's the latest. I'm Imani Rana.
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Lulu, the man with the golden gun, right here on Real Music. Fans of this show will know it's very, very rare for me to play one Bond theme without playing another. First of all, God bless you if you've started to work out how the format works. And yeah, you're absolutely right.

Plenty of British television shows which have made it across the pond, and rather than just being shown there, they essentially get transformed. They get redone in a more Americanized style. Sometimes they literally just lift the scripts word for word. Those rarely work. There was a series which worked really well in the UK called Dear John, but when they took it over to the US and just made Dear John USA, they changed none of the script. It was just American actors doing it, and it absolutely didn't work. Then you get works of genius like The Office, which has translated incredibly well because they remain true to the concept but not true to the words, and in many cases sometimes the plot as well, because of course the US Office has had so many more series than the UK Office. But there's a third version where you take a British show. Let's take this one.

So that's Jeff Love and the theme to Steptoe and Son, which you would argue, given what that show is all about, it's just such a brilliant piece of music. It just captures the whole essence of the show. So great, so let's take that to the USA, where the concept of rag and bone men really wouldn't work in the same way. So let's make them junkyard owners. We'll call it Sanford and Son, and we'll get Quincy Jones to do the theme tune.

Quincy Jones and the Street Beater, which was the theme to Sanford and Son, a show which started in 1972 and ran for 6 seasons. And it was really hailed by many TV critics as the precursor to every African-American sitcom that came after it. Knowledge, people. Knowledge.

Just another one of those songs I need to find an excuse to play. Extreme and More Than Words, which my good friends at Google tell me actually features in Inbetweeners 2. You know what? It might have been in the background somewhere. I don't care. It's a flipping great tune and I wanted to play it for you. And as it turns out, I'm not the only one looking for loopholes. You might remember a few weeks ago that Steve in Wiltshire got in touch with the show to point out how I could play a particular Nick Kershaw song. He really reached on this one. I thought he couldn't reach any further, but I think he has done. If you're new to the concept, let me explain how this works. I will find literally any excuse to play you a piece of music as long as it's featured somewhere in either a movie or a TV show. Even if just a snippet, it has to be credited somewhere as actually being there. And that if I went back and watched it, even if I had to listen really hard, I would hear it. Well, you could argue, if you wanted to, that I could play you literally any song from any band that ever featured on Top of the Pops. But no, I mean, we're not going to stretch you that far. But, well, Steve's gone pretty damn close, actually, because he wants me to play a song which features in Peter Kay's Car Share. Now, this is not a show that's known for its soundtrack, ladies and gentlemen. I don't even think Peter Kay would mind my saying that. But, Steve, God bless you, found a good un.

driven snow. And now I'm having fun, baby. It's getting kind of low. I need some one-on-one.

Grandmaster Flash and White Lines, as featured in Peter Kay's Car Share. Knowing how old you are, Steve, if you actually owned a copy of that originally, I bet you didn't buy it. I bet your mate from school did you a bootleg copy of the Electro series, and I think that was on Electro 4. Oh, that's right, Steve. I can out-nerd you if you wish to throw the gauntlet down, sir.

RJD2. Yeah, of course I was going to do it. And A Beautiful Mind, the theme tune to Mad Men. It's Paul J. Rose here with Real Music. Time for your commercial break, part two. I'm going to go easy on you because, you know what, I'm feeling generous today. Three songs, but in this particular instance, only one brand that you need identify. Can you feel it? Can you feel it? Can you feel it? They don't always have to be difficult.

apart, Eternal Flame. Come together, the Beatles, and Can You Feel It from the Jacksons. Yeah, I told you, they're not always that difficult. It was Amazon. You're listening to Real Music, a show that frequently closes the curtains on everything that's going on outside. Time for another treat for you, where I take a song where you might only really be familiar with the first minute, minute and a half of, and play you the full version. And this is going to be one of those TV themes where some of you are going to know it straight away, and some of you are going to be like, oh, it's just, oh, what is it? Well, you can suffer for 4 minutes. Ha!

0: Attention all units. Chips will return in a moment.
1: Yep, it was Chips, the theme from Chips by Koniche, and come on, that is just stone groovy. Which is why a change of pace at this particular juncture would seem weird, but I've just noticed how much time we've got, and I did make a promise. You see, over the course of the last few days, my children have finally taken on board watching the Toy Story series. You see, I hadn't yet seen Toy Story 4, but it's now available to watch on the telly, but they didn't want to watch that because they hadn't watched 1, 2 and 3. So we didn't do a marathon sprint, do more all in one go like a binge. But over the course of a few days, spaced out, we got through it all. And there's a particular song in Toy Story 2, which I absolutely love. And I told my daughter that I'd play it last week. And naughty, I didn't get around to it. I felt so bad. So dedicated to my daughter, Tammy, this from Toy Story 2, Sarah McLachlan, When She Loved Me.

just beautiful Sarah McLachlan when she loved me from Toy Story 2. And that indeed is it for another week here on Real Music. Thanks for joining me. I did promise you another before I went. So whilst the Gypsy Kings did play this in The Big Lebowski, this version of Hotel California by the Eagles is how you're meant to end a radio show. See you next week.

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0: From our studios at Basingstoke and North Hampshire Hospital, online, around the hospital, and across Basingstoke on DAB, this is HRB.
1: From the Sky News Centre at 5, US Central Command says two American-flagged merchant vessels have passed through the Strait of Hormuz. It's after Donald Trump announced his forces would help in efforts to get commercial freight moving again through the vital waterway. John Storpertz from the International Chamber of Shipping.
2: I think there was certainly air coverage for those vessels. At the same time, we don't know what that means for the vast number of vessels that remain trapped. And so there is still a huge amount of uncertainty in the industry as to what this Project Freedom actually means.
1: The US has denied reports that Iran's hit an American warship in the Strait with missiles. Meanwhile, Sir Keir Starmer insists Europe must move at pace to strengthen its defence and security. The Prime Minister's joined EU leaders at a summit in Armenia, announcing plans for the UK to join a £78 billion loan scheme for Ukraine. Around 150 people remain on board a cruise ship off the coast of Cape Verde after a hantavirus outbreak is suspected to have killed three people. A British man who's confirmed to have the rodent-borne disease is in a critical condition in hospital in South Africa. Two people have been arrested after a fire at a memorial wall in North London's Golders Green last Monday. The 46-year-old man and woman, who's 38, are being questioned on suspicion of arson with intent to endanger life. Over to sport now, where Nottingham Forest are looking to edge closer to Premier League safety at Chelsea. Live to Mike Beauville at Stamford Bridge.
3: Chelsea 0, Nottingham Forest 3. We're into 9 minutes of time added on at the end of the game, but surely a goal in each half for Taiwo Awoniyi and an Igor Jesus penalty, enough for Forest to move 6 points clear of West Ham in the final relegation place. Well, for Chelsea, they're staring down the barrel of a sixth straight defeat. Chelsea 0, Nottingham Forest 3.
1: Second place Manchester City are at Everton this evening, and Rangers look to move a point off the top of the Scottish Premiership when they kick off at Leaders Heart later this hour. That's the latest. I'm Imani Rana.
0: From Bramley to Brighton Hill, Buckskin to Overton.
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Andrew Gold and Lonely Boy here on HRB. Good evening to you wherever you're listening to us this bank holiday Monday evening. This is HRB. I'm Neil Ogden here with Tea Time in Basingstoke until 6. Hope you enjoyed Paul J. Rose and the Real Radio Show. He will return very soon on HRB. Try saying that fast. It's more difficult than you might think. I'm here till 6 o'clock. Margot Caninza here with Music On Demand live from 6. DJ Scotty at 8. And we've got an extra edition of the Retro Radio Show from 10 till midnight tonight. Word on health, local news headlines and the local weather later. Been a bit dull and dreary today, but overall the weekend has been much nicer than what I spent last week saying it was going to be. I don't know, the weather seems very changeable at the moment. We started off the show with Andrew Gold and Lonely Boy, and we'll continue with David Bowie, Tea Time in Basingstoke on HRB.

0: That's the Kings and Lola here on HRB. It's the finale of the World Snooker Championships today in Sheffield. That's gone quick. I don't know, the year just seems to be flying by at the moment, doesn't it? But the World Snooker Championships comes to an end in Sheffield later today. So that all looks... I seem to have missed out on that this year. I normally watch some of it, but I seem to have it seems to have passed me by this year. Chelsea playing Nottingham Forest in the Premier League this afternoon. That's a big one. That's going to have a big bearing on the Premier League bottom of the table and the top of the table. Comes to that, but mainly the bottom of the table. It's all looking very close at the bottom of the table. Spurs moved down to the relegation yesterday, putting West Ham in the relegation. Nottingham Forest are only a short distance ahead of them. So I think it's going to come down to the last day. And then as for the top, well, if both Arsenal and Manchester City win all their remaining games, it's going to be down to goal difference on the final day. Are we going to have another Aguero moment? You remember 2012? I do. I was sat in the studio covering last day of the Premier League, and we all came down to the last kick of the season with Aguero scoring. And I remember looking to my left at the screen and seeing that Aguero had scored. I don't know if Peter Smith or Guy Mowbray, the two commentators on the day, have got their voices back yet. What a day that was. We can have another moment like
1: the
0: that.
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0: Lisa Stansfield, an all woman on Tea Time in Basingstoke on HRB. Local news coming very soon. First of all, we'll check out the Word on Health. It's Paul Pennington.
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2: International research suggests there's poor public awareness of the causes of gout, its risk factors, management, and the severely painful impact it can have. Statistics suggest one in 40 of us across the UK live with it, and across all adults, there's been a surge in cases across the UK of around 200% in recent years. Lindsay Conway is from the UK Gout Society.
3: It's the most common form of inflammatory arthritis worldwide, and left untreated could lead to deformities. 7 out of 10 new cases are in the big toe. Usually onset comes in the middle of the night, and some people say they can't even bear the bedclothes touching the affected joint. If you're having an attack, some people can't wear shoes, they can't drive, they could be in pain for up to 3 weeks if they're not properly medicated.
2: Lindsay, what causes gout?
3: Too much uric acid in the bloodstream. And uric acid is the waste product created by the body when it breaks down purines. And purines are a type of protein found in many foods and all our body cells. And what happens is when you get increased or raised levels of uric acid, gout occurs if your kidneys can't get rid of the uric acid, either because they're not working efficiently. As you get older, your kidneys don't work as well. Or you might have a genetic disorder.
2: So what are the risk factors?
3: 1 in 10 people will inherit gout from a family member. Men are twice as likely to get gout than women, although we do see more and more women around the menopausal age who are getting gout. Gout is on the increase amongst the young, and that's probably due to a number of factors, but possibly the rising obesity epidemic.
2: What tests are employed to diagnose gout, and what is the treatment regime?
3: There are very accurate tests around for gout, such as a simple blood test, which your GP can perform, which can detect the amount of uric acid in your blood. It is eminently curable. There are basically three ways of treating gout. The immediate way is to treat pain and inflammation. There are two groups of drugs, one which helps to prevent further attacks, which a lot of people end up taking the whole of their life. And then there's those that help you get rid of the excess uric acid. But you can also help yourself. With the initial pain, it's important to raise the affected joint, use an ice pack, and drink lots of water.
2: Alongside taking whatever medication you're provided with, being a healthy weight, taking regular exercise with activities that don't put too much strain on your joints, what other self-help measures can you take to reduce the likelihood of gout recurring?
3: You need to reduce your alcohol intake because a lot of alcohol is high in purines. Certain types of meat are more purine heavy. Some vegetables are. It's really about maintaining a well-balanced, healthy diet.
2: My grateful thanks to Lindsay Conway. For further information and to link through to the UK Gout Society, visit our website, wordonhealth.com. 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
0: 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Right, local headlines are next, and we'll check out the local weather as well after the course.

0: The Cools and So Young here on HRB. Plenty of room for your requests coming later. Margot Canizza is here with your music on demand for Bank Holiday Monday evening. So pick up your bedside phone if you're in hospital, press the hospital radio button and tell us what song you'd like us to play. We're more than happy to play a request for you wherever you're listening to us tonight. It's 07400 430 88 on the WhatsApp, or if you want to go to the website hrbasingstoke.co.uk, fill in the music on demand form, or tell us a lucky dip via the website as well. A number between 1 and 13,000. We'll play you that number from the record library, whatever it might be. Could be absolutely anything. Go on, number 13 is a good one, if you want to do that. And get Margot to play it later from 6 o'clock. DJ Scott Rawlings on the air from 8. And 10 o'clock tonight is the Retro Radio Show. Andy Henley with some more music and memories. There'll be another School Days Challenge, and they're still putting together the mixtape. It's going to be a very large mixtape by the time they finish doing it. That's Andy Henley tonight with the Retro Radio Show from 10 till midnight. It's 5:30. Here come the local news headlines.
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2: And in today's local news, plans that could see a controversial development with as many as 3,500 new homes built south of Basingstoke have sparked a war of words between a councillor and the council leader over who is to blame. Councillor Andrew McCormick, Labour, and Cooperative Council councillor for Brighton Hill Ward called out Basingstoke and Dean Borough Council's administration for making the Upper Swallick development near Clidston more likely, something that council leader Paul Harvey said is really bizarre. Councillor McCormick wrote to the Gazette setting out sweeping objections to a planning application submitted by Viscount Lymington's company Farley North Farm for up to 2,500 homes on farmland south of Basingstoke. He warned that if landowner John Chevoix of Heriot Estates follows through on plans outlined in January to build up to 1,000 homes on adjacent land and between Upper Swallick and Audley's Wood, the combined total would hit 3,500. He warned that Brighton Hill would bear the brunt of traffic from the scheme, adding that the rest of the traffic from the scheme will go onto the A339, which is already queuing well past Audley's Wood in peak times, and push extra traffic into using the already congested Brighton Way and Hatch Warren Way to avoid the queues. A major defence employer is backing Armed Forces Day national event as the year's platinum sponsor. Rushmore Borough Council has announced that BAE Systems, the UK's largest defence and security company, will support the event in Aldershot and Farnborough, taking place on June the 26th and 27th. The company, headquartered in Frimley, said that the event is an important tribute to military personnel. And finally, a marathon runner from Basingstoke has raised funds to support vital patient care and staff well-being. Steve joined three other runners, Amber, Claire and Catherine, in taking on the London Marathon on Sunday, April the 26th, raising £6,000 for Brighterway, a charity supporting NHS services. Their efforts will help support services in hospitals and community settings.
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0: So the outlook for tomorrow's weather, well, it doesn't look too bad. Light cloud and a gentle breeze being predicted for tomorrow. Temperatures 18 degrees. Bit cooler on Wednesday, but still dry. Down to 15 for Wednesday and also Thursday. The rain's back on Friday, though, for 18 degrees Celsius. Worryingly, it's heavy. It's light rain and moderate breeze on Sunday.
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1: My name is Benson Boone. Mystical,
0: magical. This is HRB. All your favourites. Tea time in Basingstoke.
2: So, yeah, unfortunately at the moment it looks like rain on Sunday, but as we know from my weather predictions all through last week, the weather can change considerably. So it might all be okay. I think DJ Scotty needs to take his umbrella though on Sunday. We'll hear about the Basingstoke Transport Festival in the coming days on HRB. It's tea time in Basingstoke. Here's Take That.

Take That and Everything Changes here on HRB. So the World Snooker Championship wraps up tonight. It's the final today with the Basingstoke Transport Festival this weekend. The World Schools Swimming Championships takes place at the London Aquatic Centre this weekend as well. And we're just a couple of weeks away from the Barton's Mill Duck Race. That's on the next bank holiday weekend. That's on the 25th of May. And the weekend after, it's the Tadley Treacle Fair. We've also got the Tadley Fete on the Green on the June the 13th, and also the Sherfield on Loddon Village Fete is happening on the same day. That's June the 13th. The week before, June the 6th, that's D-Day anniversary, and the special event taking place in the Public Gardens in Alton. This is the annual party in the park. Normally takes place the following week, but this year, because it's a D-Day themed event, it's a week earlier than normal, which means I can't go because I'll be here at the open day for HRB. So in the Public Garden, 6th of June, it's a D-Day party in the park. Looks a really good event though, so if you're in the Alton area, then go along to that. But if you're in the Basingstoke area, then come along to our open day, because our doors are being thrown open for the day on the 6th of June. Come and see what we do, how we do it, where all the magic happens. Maybe you thought that you might like to join us as well. You can fill in the application form on the day if you like. And we'd love to welcome you to HRB Towers. The Mayor will be here as well to officially launch our new studios at 1:30 on that day, on the 6th of June. All sorts of things going on between 11 and 5. Do come along. I know.

0: Jonathan Phillips and Hold On here on HRB. Bank Holiday Monday tea time. This is Neil Ogden here till 6 o'clock. Time for some trivia.
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2: Hello there. It's Richard Smith here with another A to Z of Pop Trivia Challenge for you. And I'm looking for the answer to the following question. What tea duetted with Marvin Gaye on the 1968 track Ain't No Mountain High Enough? What tea duetted with Marvin Gaye on the 1968 track Ain't No Mountain High Enough? Okay, your time's up. Did you get it? Well, the answer is Tammy Terrell. Oh, baby, that's all for now, but please do join me again soon here on your favourite station for more from the A to Z of Pop. I'll see you later. Take care. Ta-ra!
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0: Thanks, Richard. A to Z of Pop back with a bite-sized show tomorrow during the afternoon mix around about 2:30. Also on the afternoon mix, it's our daily word and memory game, Word Whiz. That's, you'll find that at 1:30 every afternoon. And in the mornings, of course, you've got the morning mix between 10 and midday. More local news and information. And that also includes the health and wellbeing show. Vernon Pierce here at 11:30 tomorrow morning. Morning here on HRB. It's tea time in Basic, stay till 6.
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0: Phil Collins and Two Hearts here on HRB. Talking of Two Hearts, there's a rumour about the future of Doctor Who going around at the moment. There's a rumour that the BBC have done a deal with several streaming companies, and this whole series is going to be completely rebooted. I can't imagine that's going to happen. I can't imagine anyone in their right minds would think that's a good idea, but apparently a press release dated 11th of May has been leaked. Maybe the wrong end of the stick. Maybe rebooting doesn't mean rebooting. Maybe rebooting just means a new Doctor, which happens every so often anyway, and the series is rebooted anyway, kind of. So maybe people have got the wrong end of the stick, but maybe new imminent news about the future of Doctor Who is fairly imminent. We're expecting, of course, a Christmas special. Not sure whether filming has started yet for the Christmas special. They better hurry up, considering how long it takes to do the special effects and all of that. But yeah, if rumours online or anything to go by, expect some news about Doctor Who in about a week's time.
1: That's life.
0: The Fire Brigade at Barnsley in Yorkshire were proudly on full dress parade for the opening of their smart new headquarters. The splendour of the occasion was somewhat diminished, though, by the arrival of some factory inspectors who had turned up to give the custom-built showpiece the once-over. They immediately ordered one tiny little modification. A fire escape.
1: That's life.
2: That's life.
1: That's what all the people say.
0: Almost it for me on Tea Time in Basingstoke for this Monday evening. Margot's next. Has she ride on a horse tonight?

fashion. The clumsy boots pick up ropes that people think so dashing. So what's the point of robbery when nothing is worth taking? It's kind of tough to tell a scrap the big mistake is making.

0: Adam and the Ant, Stan Deliver here on HLB. Another edition of Tea Time in Basing. So done and dusted. I'll return tomorrow at 5 o'clock. Don't forget you can wake up with HLB every morning. 60s Rewind at 6 and the Breakfast Mix at 7. Plenty to come for your Monday night though. We have Andy Henley and the Retro Radio Show at 10. There's DJ Scotty, Scott Rawlings with your Monday evening from 8 and his Music on Demand with Margot Kanitsa after the news at 6 o'clock. Enjoy the rest of your bank holiday weekend, what's left of it, and I will see you tomorrow at 5. Have a good evening.
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0: Around the Hospital. 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
1: From the Sky News Centre at 6. Authorities in Germany say two people have been killed after a car ploughed into a crowd in the eastern city of Leipzig. Reports say several others have been injured. The driver's been arrested. Elsewhere, the situation in the Strait of Hormuz is highly unclear, with contradicting narratives. America's dismissed reports that two Iranian missiles hit a warship, while Tehran's disputing claims that two US-flagged merchant ships have successfully crossed the key trade route. French President Emmanuel Macron, who's been meeting EU leaders in Armenia, says he still won't get involved in the conflict.
2: If the United States is ready to reopen the Strait of Hormuz, that's great. That's what we've been asking for. However, we will not participate in any forceful operation within a framework that, in my opinion, does not seem clear.
1: A tour operator says it's still dealing with a serious medical situation on a cruise ship off the coast of Cape Verde. A British man's in hospital with a confirmed case of hantavirus, while three passengers have died. A teenager's been remanded in custody after a suspected bomb hoax led to a Peter Kay show being evacuated. Magistrates heard 19-year-old Omar Majid allegedly barged his way into Birmingham's Utilita Arena on Friday night without a ticket. To sport now, where Nottingham Forest have taken a huge step towards Premier League safety. With a 2-3-1 win at managerless Chelsea, they're now 6 points clear of the bottom three. Forest goalkeeper Matt Sells saved a penalty for the visitors just before the break, with his team 2-0 up.
3: I'm happy to help the team on a crucial moment, and I think this win is massive for us. Still three games to play, of course, not yet done, but we are almost there now.
1: And Manchester City have the chance to cut Arsenal's advantage at the top back to 3 points when they go to Everton this evening. Meanwhile, in the Scottish Premiership, leaders Hearts are trailing 1-0 in the first half at home to title rivals Rangers. That's the latest. I'm Imani Rana.
4: My choice is Van Morrison's A Fabulous Night for a Moon Dance.
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Hello, good afternoon, and welcome to this Bank Holiday Monday Music on Demand show. And many thanks to Neil Ogden for tea time in Basingstoke. Today, or this week, is Dying Matters Awareness Week, and it takes place from the 4th to the 10th of May. And this year's theme is Let's Talk About Death and Dying. And did you know that 27% of people find it hard to talk about death with family or friends, and 30% bottle their feelings up? If we don't talk about death and dying and bereavement, it can be harder to cope when we experience it. Death, dying and bereavement affect us all, and this Dying Matters Awareness Week, the focus is on the importance of conversations about death and dying with family, friends, employers, anyone in your life, helping you to get the conversation started. And each Dying Matters Awareness Week, there are hundreds of events across England, Wales and Northern Ireland. And here in Basingstoke, there is a drop-in session being held in Festival Place this coming Saturday, 9th of May, from 11 to 4 p.m. on the upper level of the shopping

C4, D1 and D3. But if you've just tuned in, you are just in time to hear the next song, which is your song, Elton John, here on HRB.

And that was Elton John with your song. And I'm going to read out the first request. And this is for Liz. Hello, Liz. You're on Ward C4 and you're in bed or bay 2. And you have asked for Dancing Queen, and you're dedicating the request for Liz and Ella. And it's coming up next here on HRB for you, Liz. I hope you're listening.

0: And that was ABBA, Dancing Queen, for you, Liz, up there on Ward C4. And just a little bit of news that at 10 a.m. on Wednesday, the 6th of May, the Inclusion Education Team, they're leading a March for Mothers walk as part of Maternal Mental Health Day. It'll start at Belvedere House and it's going to end at the Chatty Bench in Festival Place. And Darren Fernley, our volunteer ward visitor, he'll be joining the walk as part of the mental health support charity Sport in Mind. I have in the studio with me today a fellow presenter, James Ellis, and James is going to be saying a word or two. So, James, if you'd like to introduce yourself.
1: Hey there, how's it going, everyone? 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And of course it covers everything from a bit of chat, what's happening in the local area, and of course all your favourites on which we play on here on HRB.
0: Absolutely. 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
3: 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All your favourites.

And that, of course, was the Bee Gees, How Deep Is Your Love. I'm going to play the next request, and this is for you, David. You're on ward D1, you're in bay 2. Hello, and you've asked for Queen, The Show Must Go On. And you're dedicating that to all the staff on D1. And I do hope that you are listening, and this is especially for you here on HRB.

0: And that was Queen there with The Show Must Go On. And it has just gone 6:30, and it's now time to see what's going on locally in the HRB Diary.
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0: And this is Living with Loss, and this is a monthly event. It's the second Monday of the month, 10:30 a.m. until noon, and it's on the fourth Thursday of the month, 2:30 to 4 p.m. It's at Tadley Common Methodist Church, New Church Road, Tadley. It's a free social group of all of us, for all of us who have been bereaved, with tea, coffee, cakes and good company. And if you would like more information, call Reverend Steve Mackay on 0118-981-6252 or Barbara Rayner on 0118-981-6762. And that is a very appropriate thing because it is Dying Matters Awareness Week. So that is Living with Loss, monthly cafe, and it's at Tadley Common Methodist Church, New Church Road, Tadley. Mondays, 10:30 to noon, second Monday of the month, and fourth Thursday of the month, 2:30 to 4 p.m. And you're listening to Margot Connitzer here, HRB.
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0: And that was E17 and Gabriel, and that was If You Ever. And now James is going to introduce the next song, but first he's going to say a little bit about what the artist has been up to.
1: Shakira's free concert in Rio de Janeiro drew 2 million people to Copacabana Beach, the city's mayor has said. The Colombian singer's performance follows similar shows by Lady Gaga last year and Madonna in 2024, which were also attended by huge crowds. "I arrived here when I was 18 years old, dreaming about singing for you," Shakira told the crowd. "And now look at this. Life is magical." She sang several fan favourites during her set, including Hips Don't Lie, La Tortura and La Bicicleta. Right, coming up next, we have a classic by the lady herself. This is Whenever, Wherever by Shakira.

0: And that was Shakira here on HRB with Whenever, Wherever. I was going to play Hips Don't Lie, but I just thought play a slightly different one, the one that we don't hear so much. And James is going to talk now. He's going to just mention a little bit of sports news. But I hope you've been enjoying your bank holiday. And honestly, the weather didn't turn out to be too bad, did it? And do call in if you want a request. Don't forget, it's 01256 313 521 from outside the hospital. If you're a patient, just pick up your bedside phone. It's free, and call us if you would like your favourite track played. Or you can WhatsApp us on 07400 43088. And you can also find us on our website, which is hrbasingstoke.co.uk. And now over to you, James.
1: Thank you, Margot. Here is some latest sports news. Liverpool were beaten 3-2 by Manchester United at Old Trafford yesterday, Super Sunday. It was a five-goal thriller match. However, there is now speculation that the Reds lack a clear identity in their play under Arne Slot. Possibly the team has moved too far away from the one Jurgen Klopp built. Liverpool remain fourth with work to do to qualify for the Champions League, and it is questionable whether fans will be persuaded enough for Slot to lead the team for the next season.
0: Well, that's my team, Liverpool, and hey, yes, that's a bit of a sad day. But there we have it, and it's time now for a little bit of Rod Stewart, and that is I Don't Want to Talk About It, and I Don't Want to Talk About Liverpool.

0: That was, I'm sorry, I cut that off. That was, of course, Shakira with Whenever, Wherever, Whenever. And coming up next, it is a little bit of Rod Stewart. I don't want to talk about it. Here on HRB.
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2: 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I am here to tell you about The Country Mile, the premium quality radio hour playing proper country music. 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
4: I support the physiotherapist, making sure that people get up out of bed, help rehabilitate injuries, and making sure people live as independent as possible when they leave hospital. 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
5: 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From Bramley to Brighton Hill, Buckskin to Overton. This is HRB.

and Rod Stewart disappeared, but that was lovely Kate Bush with Wuthering Heights here on HRB. And I've now got another request, and this is for you, Peter. You're on Ward D1 and you're in Bay 3. So I do hope you're listening, and you've asked for David Bowie, Let's Dance. And good choice. Here it is now for you.

0: And that was David Bowie with Let's Dance. Now, I've got a new feature. And the new feature this week is going to be a song lyrics quiz. So it'll be news time in a minute. But before we do go there, I am going to ask you a question. And the thing about music quizzes or lyrics is you might remember the songs, but can you remember the lyrics? And this is a new feature of mine. It is Finish the Lyrics Quiz, or it's remembering what the lyric was about. Even the biggest music aficionados can struggle with remembering lyrics, and often talented people can recall them at the drop of a hat. So if you can remember the lyrics, are you sure which song or artist they belong to? Now I'm going to test your musical knowledge and memory, and you're going to take a little quiz question. So, Rolling Stones see a door and want it painted black. But what colour was the door originally? See if you have the answer to that. If you do, please phone in. And you can do that after the news. Right now, it is coming up to 7 o'clock, and it will be time for the international and national news here on HRB. And then after the news, hopefully, we'll be linking up with presenter Vernon Pierce. He's in Spain, and you may recall that I chatted to him recently, and hopefully we're going to have success and do it tonight. So there you have it, here on HRB.
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6: 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You better believe I'm right. I'm gonna be snickering you tonight.
1: 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From our studios at Basingstoke and North Hampshire Hospital, broadcasting across Basingstoke on DAB, this is HRB.
7: From the Sky News Centre at 7, two people have been killed and another two seriously injured after a car rammed into a crowd in Leipzig in Germany. The driver's been arrested and police are trying to work out a motive. Our reporter Olivia Guthrie's following developments.
8: Initially, we've had some local radio reports that it was a damaged Volkswagen SUV which was seen speeding through the pedestrian zone, and there were some reports that there was a person clinging to the hood of that car.
7: Donald Trump says the US has launched efforts to guide ships safely out of the Strait of Hormuz. Its military says two American-flagged merchant vessels have successfully crossed the vital trade route which Iran's blockading. Tehran's disputing claims, while the US has dismissed reports that two Iranian missiles hit a warship. The owner of the cruise ship where there's a hantavirus outbreak says there's still a serious medical situation on board. Three people have died and a British man's in a critical condition in hospital in South Africa. Two people have been arrested after a fire at a memorial wall in North London's Golders Green. It broke out in the heavily Jewish populated area last Monday. The 46-year-old man and woman, who's 38, are being questioned on suspicion of arson. Chelsea's poor Premier League form has continued with a 3-1 defeat at home to Nottingham Forest. Teenager Jesse Derry was stretchered off following a head collision on his debut just before half-time. Caretaker boss Callum McFarlane says they gave themselves too much to do.
9: When you give a team like that a 2-0 head start and then it goes to 3-0 and they've got something to fight for, they know how big that 3 points were. I don't think we lacked effort and commitment, and thought we got into some good situations in the second half, some good moments, some clearances, some blocks. I don't think it was down to a lack of effort.
7: And Manchester City can cut Arsenal's advantage at the top back to 3 points when they kick off for Everton in an hour, while Scottish Premiership leaders Hearts are leading 2-1 in the second half at home to title rivals Rangers. That's the latest. I'm Imani Brana.
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0: And that, of course, was A Year to a Kill, Duran Duran. Now, I gave you that little lyric thing, and the Rolling Stones in Back to Black, they were talking about Back to Black, talking about painting a door. What colour was it originally? And if you got that, well done. It was red. Now, I've got one more request here, and this is for Mark. Mark, you're on Ward D3, you're in Bay 3, and you have asked for D-Ream. Things can only get better, and certainly things can only get better every day here in the studio. And he's asking this to be played for his friends and family. So, Mark, if you've tuned in and you're listening, I'm Margot Connitzer, and I'm here now until 8, and this is especially for you.
1: You can walk my path,

And that was D-Ream with Things Can Only Get Better. And hopefully now we are going to connect to, James is here as well. We're going to try and connect to Vernon in Spain. So let's have a go and see if we do get hold of him.

Vernon, are you there? Nope, Vernon's not there. We've got everything on and ready to go. Vernon, sorry about this. I will try and phone a friend and see what is going on. I've obviously failed here, but in the meantime, let's have another song. And this is Def Leppard with Animal.

That's a very lively one. 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Vernon, are you there? Let me see. Are you there, Vernon? Can you hear?

0: Hello, Vernon. Can you hear us?
1: No, sorry. This is. I will have to. I'll have to phone our program controller and find out what I should have done. Are you there now, Vernon? Can you hear me? Can you hear me, Vernon? No, I think Ian can hear me. Vernon can hear me, but we can't hear him talking. So maybe I haven't done something quite right. Oh, I know what I haven't done. Let me see. We'll play the next tune, and this is Waiting for a Star to Fall, Boy Meets Girl.

0: Well, that was Waiting for a Star to Fall, Boy Meets Girl, and I'm still trying to connect to the lovely Vernon in Spain, and I'm not sure what on earth we're doing to get it wrong. I've pressed what I've been asked to do. I've pressed Q. And can you hear me now, Vernon? I've got all the right things on, but somehow I can't see why we can't connect. But bear with me, we might get an answer soon. But you're listening to HRB.
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0: And that was Never Ending Story with Lee Marl. And we've got a minute or two before the local news at 7:30. Let's see if we can talk to Vernon now. Vernon, are you there and can you hear me? Vernon, can you hear me? No, this isn't working. I have done something desperately wrong, and I'm not sure what. James, would you just like to... James is going to read the local news for us, and many thanks to James for joining me this evening. I still don't know why we can't hear Vernon, and I haven't managed to work it out, but I'm sure it's something to do with... I mean, the mic is connected, Vernon is connected. I've followed all the instructions. I'm not sure what I have done, but he can hear me. And thanks for that, Vernon, and thanks for listening. But we have got to go into the local news in just a minute. But before that, I will just read you a little, whether it's true or false, this. Avatar is the highest grossing movie of all time. Is that true or is it false? Do let me know your answer. So it's coming up shortly, and hopefully we will connect to Vernon before the 2 hours is up. So sorry, Vernon, I will work it out. But anyway, it's time now for the local news here on HRB.
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0: The fundraiser led to MRS Digital being named the Sporty Star winner in the 2026 Nosy Awards, which highlights Red Nose Day's standout fundraisers.
1: Thank you, James. It might be an idea if you read that again, because the mic wasn't up.
0: Conservative leader Kemi Badenoch has described Basingstoke as a flagship marginal town and one of Hampshire's most significant political battlegrounds as she visited ahead of Thursday's local elections in a bid to win back voters who have drifted away from her party. Miss Badenoch's visit makes her the third major party leader to come to Basingstoke the last few years, following Prime Minister Sir Keir Starmer ahead of the general election in 2024 and Reform UK leaders Nigel Farage, who launched his party's local election campaign in the town this March.
1: And thank you, James. That was the local news here on HRB.
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0: It's going to be fine, bright, sunny spells. There'll be a cooler northerly breeze overnight. Outlook for Wednesday to Friday, bright or sunny spells, mostly dry, some light showers, still possible.
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0: Turning milder again, and generally light winds.

And that was Motorbiking Chris Bedding. And coming up next here on HRB, it is You're More Than a Number in My Little Red Book. And that is The Drifters. So enjoy. And the answer to that little quiz, which was true or false, Avatar is the highest grossing movie of all time. If you got it, well done. And the answer is it's true. And it's not one that I would have thought about, I have to admit. But anyway, You're More Than a Number in My Little Red Book coming up now here on HRB.

That was The Drifters with "You're More Than a Number in My Little Red Book." One more chance at trying Vernon. If not, we're going to have another go, another time. But in the meantime, I am about to play a request. And this is for you, Joyce. And you're on D3 and you're in Bay 4. And you have asked for Barry White. My first, my last. You're my first, my last. Sorry, you're the first, the last, my everything. Let's get it right. But are you there, Vernon? Can you hear me? Don't think so. I think he might have given up. I mean, he is in Spain and it's a beautiful evening and they're an hour ahead. Can you blame him? We will try and have more success another time. But in the meantime, this is Joyce. This is your request coming up now here on HRB.

And that was Barry White, You're the First, the Last, My Everything. And that was for you, Joyce, on Ward D3 in Bay 4. And coming up next, it is... this is for you. And James, can you read this name? No, we can't read the name, but you're on D3 and you are in Bay 4 and you've asked for Craig David, 7 days, but I'm not sure of your name. It might be Vicky, I'm not sure. So many apologies if you can't hear your name. But coming up now, it is, of course, Craig David here on HRB with 7 days.

0: That was Stevie Nicks with... that wasn't Stevie Nicks. That was Craig David with 7 Days. But if you requested Stevie Nicks, and that's for you, Lee, it is coming up shortly. And you're listening to Margot Conitzer and James Ellis here on HRB.
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0: And that was for Lee in Tadley. And that was Stevie Nicks with Rooms on Fire. Many thanks for your request. Thank you for listening. I'm sorry we didn't manage to link up with Vernon. That was a great shame, but we will get there. The 1970s TV favourite is The Good Life. And that is Hartley Arts Group. They're performing that on the 12th, the 13th, the 18th, the 19th and 20th of June. Tickets are £17 each. And the supper that you can have included is £14. And guess who's in it? Yours truly. So I am in that. So do come along. We're going off grid in Surbiton, saving the planet one goat at a time. You can get your ticket from ticketsource.co.uk/HAG for Hartley Arts Group. Now, I've still got James here. James, did you enjoy seeing me totally mess up earlier?
1: Oh, Marco, don't put yourself down. We all make mistakes in regards to... I mean, when I first started here at HRB, I made some mistakes. I mean, I remember when we had the old system, Myriad 4, and I made a few mistakes there and things, and I sometimes mess up and I get a bit worried and papers go everywhere and things. So don't worry about it, Margot. No problem. No probs.
0: No, it's not something one wants to do when one's in the studio live, but these things do happen. I must say, though, I have nearly reached the end of my 2 hours and it's coming up to 8 o'clock. But next up, you've got Scott Rawlings and he's here to keep you entertained until 10. And then you've got... Paul, no, you've, what have we got? It's Monday, isn't it? You've got, tomorrow, you've got Fred Setters After Hours at 1 a.m. if you're still awake. And you've got Steve Randall, the Unbeatable 80s at 6 p.m. tomorrow night. And you've got Richard Smith at 10 p.m, the A to Z of pop. But before we go, James, have you had a great weekend, a great bank holiday weekend? What have you been up to?
1: What have I been up to? Not much, really. I mean, my parents, it's me and my brother at the moment at staying at home. My parents are enjoying themselves out in Sri Lanka. And so, yes, we basically have the house to ourselves.
0: Oh, time to party.
1: Well, it's tempting, I have to say it sometimes. But no... yeah, my parents are back literally on next Sunday. My brother's picking them up from Heathrow. So, yeah, and hopefully they've had a good time. They've been sending me lots of photos via WhatsApp. So, yeah.
0: Oh, my sister's just been to Sri Lanka. But you know what? You could still have that party on Friday or Saturday and get all cleaned up before they return on Sunday. I remember my kids having one party and I knew when my feet stuck to the carpet when I entered the house. But it's coming up to 8 o'clock and it's time here on HRB for the HRB National and International News. See you Wednesday for my late HRB lunch break.
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1: From the Sky News Centre at 8. A cruise ship at the centre of a suspected hantavirus outbreak still isn't being allowed to dock in Cape Verde as a precaution. Three people have died and a British tourist in hospital. 23 UK nationals are among those still on board. The virus has spread through rodent urine and droppings. Dr. Charlotte Hammers from the University of Cambridge.
2: They have all been to the same area, which might have been a route of transmission, and they are all on the same ship. So if there is a rodent problem on the ship, which I'm not saying there is, but that is another possibility, then there is a potential for exposure through that.
1: Two people have been killed and another two seriously injured after a car rammed into a crowd in Germany. Authorities say it hit pedestrians in the eastern city of Leipzig. A 33-year-old local man has been arrested. A teenager's been remanded in custody after a suspected bomb hoax led to a Peter Kay show being evacuated. Magistrates heard 19-year-old Omar Majed allegedly barged his way into Birmingham's Utilita Arena on Friday night. Britney Spears has avoided a spell in jail after pleading guilty to reckless driving involving alcohol and drugs. The singer was charged with being under the influence after she was seen driving erratically in California in March and later checked into rehab. Her lawyer, Michael Goldstein, says she's doing well.
3: I don't think anybody's happy about pleading guilty to anything, but under the circumstances and to get this behind her, I think everybody is pleased with the result. We appreciate the court. We appreciate the thoughtful disposition. We appreciate the district attorney recognizing the positive steps that Brittany has taken to help herself.
1: To sport, where Hearts have taken a huge step towards the Scottish Premiership title with a 2-1 win at home to Rangers. The leaders are now 3 points clear of nearest challengers Celtic and 7 ahead of today's opponents. And Manchester City are just kicking off at Everton as they aim to reduce Arsenal's advantage back to 3 points at the top of the Premier League. That's the latest. I'm Imani Rana.
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You are listening to Hospital Radio Basingstoke. My name is DJ Scotty, and I'm here for the next 2 hours, here to make your bank holiday Monday even better with some great music. Huge thank you to Margot for the last couple of hours. That was a great show. Thank you very much, Margot. But yeah, as I say, I'm here till 10 o'clock tonight, and I've got some features. I'll tell you about those in a bit. Kicked off the show with a bit of Soul Asylum and Runaway Train. And let's have a bit of Sinead O'Connor, shall we now? It's a lovely little song. Nothing compares to you.

0: Dodgy would stay after the summer. So once again, you're listening to DJ Scotty on Hospital Radio Basingstoke, here to make your bank holiday Monday even better with some great music. It's been all right, hasn't it, weather-wise? We sort of got lucky, I think. It wasn't meant to be particularly good, but yeah, it's been pretty good weather-wise for a bank holiday. I'll take that. So as I say, I'm here till 10 o'clock. I've got a couple of features that I do each and every week. The first of those is
1: DJ Scotty's movie question.
0: So that's a bit of trivia for you on a Monday evening. I'm going to play you a song for the movies. You've got to tell me the name of the movie it's taken from and the year of that movie's release. And then my other feature is
1: DJ Scotty's Forgotten Treasures.
0: Now, regular listeners will know that is where I play you a song from the past. You may or may not have heard it before. If you haven't heard it, let me introduce it to you. If you have heard it, let me remind you how good it is. Get it back to the top of your playlist or indeed record collection. All of that to come in the next couple of hours, plus lots of the usual great music that you would come to expect here on HRB.
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industry. You're gonna take on the world someday. You got blood on your face, a big disgrace, waving your banner all over the place. We

Queen with We Will Rock You. Hospital Radio Basingstoke coming up. It's the HRB Diary, but let's squeeze in a couple of songs before then. Oh yeah, let's have a bit of Stevie Wonder. Living just enough for the city. That's how we roll here on HRB.

0: Rod Stewart there with Maggie May. You're listening to DJ Scotty on Hospital Radio Basingstoke. It's just gone 8:30, which means it's time for the HRB Diary.
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0: DJ Scotty's movie question.
1: Okay, so that means it is time for my movie question. So this is a bit of trivia for a Monday night, and I'm going to play you a song from the movies now. You've got to tell me the name of the movie it's taken from and the year of that movie's release. No prizes, I'm afraid. You've got till the end of the song. Get in touch via the website hrbasingstoke.co.uk if you want to give me the answer. But yeah, what was the movie that this song was taken from and what was the year that the movie was released? You've got till the end of the song. Shoot.

0: DJ Scotty's movie question.
1: Okay, so the song was I Will Always Love You by Whitney Houston. Did you get the name of the movie it was from? Well, it is a movie starring Whitney Houston, actually, called The Bodyguard, also starring Kevin Costner. And the year of that movie's release? Well, if you said 1992, you'd be absolutely right. So well done for playing along if you got that. I love movies. I love music. And if you've got any ideas as to what would make a good movie question for me, get in touch via the website hrbasingstoke.co.uk. Carrying on with the tunes now, though, let's have a bit of Madonna, shall we? This is Take a Bow, and it is a lovely little song for a bank holiday Monday. Get you ready for the working week ahead. Did I mention work? Sorry about that. Once again, this is Madonna, Take a Bow.

0: amazing Annie Lennox there and Walking on Broken Glass. You're listening to Hospital Radio Basingstoke. We are fast approaching 9 o'clock where we're going to have the news, but I think I can squeeze in a few more songs before then.
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It's very nearly time for the news here on HRB. That was Prince, Diamonds and Pearls. But to take us into the news, let's have a bit of Kate Bush, shall we? This is Wow. And don't forget, I'm here till 10 o'clock, as I am every Monday evening.

0: It's coming up to 9 o'clock here on HRB on this bank holiday Monday in cloudy but warm Basingstoke. So let's get the news on and I will have some great tunes for the next hour.
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0: This is HRB. Around the hospital, online at hrbasingstoke.co.uk and across Basingstoke on DAB. 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
1: Centre at 9. Two people have been killed and two seriously injured after a car ramming in Germany. It ploughed into bystanders in a pedestrian zone in the eastern city of Leipzig. A local man's been detained. Saxony's Interior Minister Armin Schuster has been giving more details.
2: It is very likely that it was an isolated incident. Leipzig is absolutely safe and people can use the pedestrian area. A 33-year-old German citizen was arrested.
1: Elsewhere, authorities in Cape Verde are still not allowing a cruise ship at the centre of a suspected Hansa virus outbreak to dock there. Health officials say it's as a precaution. Three people have died and a British tourist in hospital. The situation in the Strait of Hormuz is highly unclear with contradicting narratives. America's dismissed reports that two Iranian missiles hit a warship, while Tehran's disputing claims that two US-flagged merchant ships have successfully crossed the key trade route. Two people have been arrested on suspicion of arson after a fire at a memorial wall in North London's Golders Green. It broke out in the heavily Jewish populated area in the early hours of last Monday. To sport now, where Manchester City are aiming to cut Arsenal's lead at the top of the Premier League back to 3 points, with victory away to Everton. Shane Pinnington is at Hill Dickinson Stadium.
3: Where it's Everton 0, Manchester City 1, and Jeremy Doku's strike here has the visitors in front and on course to close that gap on the leaders Arsenal down to 3 points tonight. Pep Guardiola's men have dominated and should be further in front, with Shirky on three occasions and Semenyo missing good chances. But at the other end, Beto nearly fired Everton in front, but for a smart save by Donnarumma. It's Everton 0, Manchester City 1.
1: Nottingham Forest have taken another step towards safety after stunning Chelsea 3-1, and Hearts have ensured they remain on course for the Scottish Premiership title with a 2-1 victory at home to Rangers. The leaders had to come from behind to go 3 points clear at the top. That's the latest. I'm Imani Rana.
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You are listening to DJ Scotty, Hospital Radio, Basingstoke, on this bank holiday Monday evening. I'm here till 10 o'clock, and after me at 10 o'clock, it's Andy Henley with the Retro Radio Show. He's on till midnight, and then we've got music all through the night here on HRB. Still to come in this hour is my Forgotten Treasures feature. But let's have a bit of Fleetwood Mac, shall we? This has been many a wedding song, I think. But yeah, this is Songbird by the mighty Fleetwood Mac.

0: Squeeze there with Take Me, I'm Yours. Now, coming up at 9:30, we've got the local news and the weather. What is this week's weather going to look like? 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

It's very nearly time for the local news on HRB, but we're going to squeeze in a song before that. Don't forget the weather as well, that's coming up. Let's have a bit of Bryan Adams and Mel C. This is When You're Gone.

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2: And in today's local news, plans that could see a controversial development with as many as 3,500 new homes built south of Basingstoke have sparked a war of words between a councillor and the council leader over who is to blame. Councillor Andrew McCormick, Labour, and Cooperative Council councillor for Brighton Hill Ward called out Basingstoke and Dean Borough Council's administration for making the Upper Swallick development near Clidston more likely, something that council leader Paul Harvey said is really bizarre. Councillor McCormick wrote to the Gazette setting out sweeping objections to a planning application submitted by Viscount Lymington's company Farley North Farm for up to 2,500 homes on farmland south of Basingstoke. He warned that if landowner John Chevoix of Heriot Estates follows through on plans outlined in January to build up to 1,000 homes on adjacent land and between Upper Swallick and Audley's Wood, the combined total would hit 3,500. He warned that Brighton Hill would bear the brunt of traffic from the scheme, adding that the rest of the traffic from the scheme will go onto the A339, which is already queuing well past Audley's Wood in peak times and push extra traffic into using the already congested Brighton Way and Hatch Warren Way to avoid the queues. A major defence employer is backing Armed Forces Day national event as the year's platinum sponsor. Rushmore Borough Council has announced that BAE Systems, the UK's largest defence and security company, will support the event in Aldershot and Farnborough, taking place on June the 26th and 27th. The company, headquartered in Frimley, said that the event is an important tribute to military personnel. And finally, a marathon runner from Basingstoke has raised funds to support vital patient care and staff well-being. Steve joined three other runners, Amber, Claire and Catherine, in taking on the London Marathon on Sunday, April the 26th, raising £6,000 for Brighter Way, a charity supporting NHS services. Their efforts will help support services in hospitals and community settings.
3: Your local weather.
0: Tuesday, light cloud and a gentle breeze, highs of 17 degrees. Wednesday, same light cloud, highs of 15. Thursday, same light cloud, highs of 15. Getting warmer on Friday, 18 degrees highs, but some light rain showers, and it does look like there might be rain at the weekend.
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Tony Braxton there with Unbreak My Heart. So let's carry on with these Bank Holiday Monday tunes. Let's go for a bit of Voice of the Beehive. This is I Say Nothing.

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2: So that jingle can only mean one thing. It's time for my Forgotten Treasures feature. Once again, this is where I play a song from the past. You may or may not have heard it before. If you haven't heard it, let me introduce it to you. If you have heard it, let me remind you how good it is. Tonight we've gone back to 1987 and a British pop duo called Dollar and their track Au L'Amour. I think it's a great 80s song. I think it is a forgotten treasure. Let's get it on for you now. Tonight's Forgotten Treasures.

0: Once again, that was tonight's Forgotten Treasures. That was Dollar with Au L'Amour. And if you've got a good song that you think would make a good Forgotten Treasures feature, do get in touch via the website, hrbasingstoke.co.uk. I would love to hear from you as to what song you think would make a good Forgotten Treasure. We're fast approaching 10 o'clock, but do you know what? I'm going to squeeze some more songs in before then.
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0: on Hospital Radio Basingstoke. Right, that's all I've got time for now. I will be back again on Friday, the official start to your weekend, Friday 5 p.m. Stay tuned for Andy Henley's retro radio show. He's going to be continuing the music till 12 o'clock here on HRB. If you are going to the Basingstoke Festival of Transport next Sunday, look out for me. I'll be there doing some interviews, saying hello to some of the car owners and exhibitors. I'll be wearing my Hospital Radio Basingstoke t-shirt, so do come and say hi if you see me. But yeah, it's coming up to 10 o'clock, which means it's nearly time for the national and international news.
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4: 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I'm with Willow. Afternoon.
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1: From the Sky News Centre at 10, a tour operator has confirmed it's dealing with a serious medical situation on a cruise ship off the coast of Cape Verde. A Dutch couple and a German national have died after a suspected outbreak of hantavirus. A British man who's 69 is in intensive care in South Africa. Vinod Balasubramaniam is a molecular virologist and says the infection spread by rodents.
2: Hantavirus is not usually spread like COVID-19 or influenza, although it's a respiratory virus. For most hantaviruses, casual person-to-person spread is, you know, almost very rare.
1: Two people have been killed and another two seriously injured after a car rammed into a crowd in eastern Germany. Authorities say it ploughed into the central pedestrian zone in Leipzig. The driver of a Volkswagen SUV has been arrested. President Trump says two US-flagged merchant vessels have successfully transited through the Strait of Hormuz. It's after his announcement that 15,000 troops would help seafarers stranded in the crucial waterway to try to break Iran's stranglehold. Britney Spears has settled a drink driving case by pleading guilty to a lesser charge of reckless driving involving drugs or alcohol. The pop star was pulled over by police in California in March. In sport, Manchester City have been trying to cut Arsenal's lead at the top of the Premier League away to Everton. Live to Shane Pinnington at Hill Dickinson Stadium.
3: It's finished Everton 3, Manchester City 3, and it's advantage Arsenal in the title race as Pep Guardiola's men drop points here after a crazy second half. Doku fired City in front, only for Everton to turn things around and go 3-1 up through goals from Jake O'Brien and a double from Tierno Barry. But City went down as Erling Haaland made it 3-2 and Doku couldn't home the equaliser late on.
1: And Chelsea suffered a sixth consecutive top-flight defeat in losing 3-1 at home to Nottingham Forest. And Rangers are all but out of the Scottish Premiership title race. That's after a 2-1 defeat at Leaders' Hearts. That's the latest. I'm Cam.
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And come on, Eileen. Hello there. How are you doing? Thank you for tuning our way today. This is the Retro Radio Show. I'm Andy Henley, and I'm here on your radio for the next 2 hours. And it's our weekly trip down memory lane, Nostalgia Avenue. Yeah, we got some great memories coming up today, including a lost TV theme tune, something you've probably not heard since the 1970s. Were you even born then? Got a bit of an education with our School Days Challenge coming up later on this hour, and today we are on the subject of history. We'll be delving into our record collection. Got some big 12 inches to play today. Oh, looking forward to those. And we get you to choose music as well. It's our mixtapes at various points throughout the programme. So, it's the Retro Radio Show for the next 2 hours, from a time when it was cool and trendy to be travelling around with space hoppers, playing with your toy rockets and train sets, and at a price when space radar crisps were dead cheap. Speaking of which, here's Dire Straits.

learn to play them drums. Look at that mama, she got it sticking in the cameraman. And we could have some hands up there. What's that? Hawaiian noises. You're banging on the bongos like a chimpanzee. Oh, that ain't working.

is a retro radio show. Georgia Moroder, Philip Oakey, and together in Electric Dreams. Money for Nothing before that, Dire Straits. It's a retro radio show. And we are online via our website, which is retroradioshow.co.uk. Heading back to a time when milk was delivered in glass bottles. Remember the chink chink, which you used to hear it first thing in the morning? And letters. Do you remember letters? They would arrive before you left to go to school or go to work. Those are the sort of memories we love on the Retro Radio Show. So get your suggestions and memories through to us via our website, which is retroradioshow.co.uk. So we're heading back to school later on this hour with a school day's challenge. And today we're on the subject of history. It's coming up before the hour is out. Remember when Roger Moore was James Bond? Real retro stuff. So I've got the theme from Roger Moore's last James Bond movie. It's coming up after this. Something big along from Eurythmics, the 12-inch version of Who's That Girl at the Retro Radio Show.

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1: I'm here with Fahana from the pharmacy.
2: We want to let people know about how complicated the process of supplying medication to patients is because of the extensive clinical checks that are required. And just to sort of let people know that when they come into hospital, if they can bring their own medication in, that would be really helpful because it makes our job a lot easier. And when it comes to going home from hospital and being discharged, that there can sometimes be a delay in providing the discharge medications. And to just reassure patients and people, visitors, etc., to know that the reason why there is that delay is because we want to make sure that the medications are correct and we want to make sure that they're 100% safe. And so that's why we do take that extra time to build in the safety checks.
3: Regular buses run from around the Basingstoke area to the hospital. The bus stops are opposite the Diagnostic and Treatment Centre. 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

I think people were just about still putting together mixtapes in the 1990s when that was around. Blur and Park Life. If there's a song you think we should be adding on our very own Retro Radio Show mixtape, tell us what the song is and we could be playing yours on a future Retro Radio Show. A song which you would have put together on a mixtape, maybe for yourself in the car with your graphic equalised, all the lights flashing, or maybe you would have recorded it for somebody else. 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Get your mixtape suggestions through to us. Okay, let's head way back. Do you remember this from Trini Lopez?

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It was 1978 when that song was in the charts. Dancing in the City, Marshall Hayne. And before that, we went back even further for Trini Lopez and If I Had a Hammer. Heading back to school very soon with our School Days Challenge. Speaking of school days, do you remember when you would maybe have a day off school and you'd sit down and watch your daytime TV, which in those days would consist of Crown Courts, maybe a little bit of Pebble Mill and Hours of the Test Guard. Of course, there was not even a handful of channels, maybe just two, three, or maybe even four. So that's the memories we love on the Retro Radio Show. Get your memories through to us via our website, retroradioshow.co.uk, and we could be sharing your memories on a future show.

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1: 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Because today we're on the subject of history on the School Days Challenge. No need to contact this show because we've got the answer coming up before the hour is out. But it's just a bit of fun. Prove yourself a bit of a clever dick between you and your friends. Or just yourself. And it's history today on the Retro Radio Show. I want to know, who was the Emperor of Rome between AD 54 and AD 65? That 11-year period. Who was the Emperor of Rome between AD 54 and AD 65? Got the answers coming up before the hour is out, but right now we're heading back to the 80s with Cyndi Lauper.
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0: Got a very spooky Lost TV theme tune coming up in the next hour. Another 12-inch coming up as well. And we're going to shove another song on our Retro Radio Show Mixtape Classic. That coming up in the next hour. But right now, we need to clear up today's School Days Challenge. And today, we're on the subject of history. I want to know, who was the Emperor of Rome between AD 54 and AD 65, that 11-year period? Answer I was looking for was Nero, who later went on to open up a chain of coffee shops. Only joking. Anyway, look, if you got it right, give yourself a pat on the back and come back next week and test yourself again. If you got it wrong, 100 lines to our website, retroradioshow.co.uk, and try better next week. Right, stacks more memories still to come. But right now, REM and Man on the Moon at the Retro Radio Show.
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1: And here I am up on CCU with Mark. He's a therapy assistant.
2: 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Yeah, I work mainly across E floor, C floor, and CCU and Wessex wards.
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0: From our studios at Basingstoke and North Hampshire Hospital, online, around the hospital, and across Basingstoke on DAB, this is HRB.
7: From the Sky News Centre at 11, around 150 people remain on board a cruise ship off the coast of Cape Verde after a hantavirus outbreak is suspected to have killed three people. A British man who's confirmed to have the rodent-borne disease is in a critical condition in hospital in South Africa. Donald Trump suggesting high fuel prices will drop rapidly once the Iran conflict is resolved. He says two American-flagged ships have crossed the Strait of Hormuz safely today under guidance from his forces. Iran stepped up its attacks on the UAE as Tehran tries to maintain its stranglehold on the key trade route. The US president told business leaders he's winning the war.
8: We're doing record business. We have stock market that hit even with this military operation. We can't let Iran have a nuclear weapon. We hit all new highs and I said we have to take care of business because we can't let that happen. So we did a little detour. And it's working out very nicely.
7: German authorities say two people have been killed after a car ploughed into a crowd in the eastern city of Leipzig. The driver's been arrested. Blake Lively and Justin Baldoni have agreed a settlement over allegations relating to them co-starring in the film It Ends With Us. The actress claimed Baldoni had orchestrated a smear campaign against her after she accused him of sexual harassment on set. In sport, Manchester City's Premier League title hopes have fallen out of their hands after drawing 3-3 at Everton. Pep Guardiola's team moved 5 points off the top with a game in hand over leaders Arsenal.
9: They make a proper English game and so aggressive in the duels. In general, we make a really good performance.
7: Leaders Hearts remain on course for the Scottish Premiership title following a 2-1 win over Rangers. And Wu Yizhe has become the second youngest winner of the World Snooker Championship. The 22-year-old clinched an 18-17 victory over Sean Murphy at the Crucible. That's the latest. I'm Cal.
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So if you've only just turned us on, where have you been? We've been here for an hour banging out the songs. And I reckon every single song we've played so far, you probably know the words to. Because that's what it's all about at the Retro Radio Show. It's just memory, it's a bit of fun. And we always love your input to the show as well via our website, which is retroradioshow.co.uk. I'm Andy Henley, here on your radio every week with jazz and memories. Probably the fastest 2 hours on the radio anywhere. We love your memories from a time when, if you're at school, chances are you'd be playing games which may not be so politically correct these days. Bulldogs, tag, kiss chase, hopscotch. And if you're reading your comics, maybe Roy the Rovers or the Eagle comic. And do you remember, very sexist I thought, even at the time, Twinkle was the comic for little girls. So those are the memories we love to share on the Retro Radio Show. Get your suggestions through to us. And don't forget, you can hear the whole show again by going down to our website and just pressing the Listen Again button. Got a Lost TV theme tune coming up a little bit later on. It's a rather spooky one from the 1970s, but I think you're going to love it. That's on the way. And another 12-inch as well as we delve into our record collection. But right now, John Miles and High Fly at the Retro Radio Show, and then Just Like Eddie, Hines.

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Show, we are compiling a massive mixtape, and we're heading back to 1983 for the next song for the mixtape. Do you remember Echo and the Bunnymen? A song from them coming out very soon as well. Oh, and our Lost TV theme tune. Oh, it's rather spooky. Oasis right now. 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

of the Bunny Men, The Back of Love. That's the latest song to go on our Retro Radio Show mixtape. Yes, here at the Retro Radio Show, we are compiling the ultimate mixtape of songs which would have gone on maybe your mixtape for your own personal listening pleasure, as they used to say back in the day, something which you may have listened to in the car or on your Walkman, or maybe you would have put together a mixtape for somebody rather special in life. Would have gone on it, The Back of Love? I don't know. I don't think so. Echo and the Bunny Men from 1983. And here is Tina Turner. We don't need another hero. The long version.

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0: Now, I can't remember the last time I heard this programme's theme. In fact, I'll even take a guess. It was when it was on TV, back in the end of the 1970s. This programme ran for 20 episodes. There was three series made, and it was written by Richard Carpenter. It was produced by Granada Television, and it was about a mansion full of ghosts. The mansion was called Motley Hall, and the theme tune, The Ghosts of Motley Hall, at the Retro Radio Show. Enjoy.

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It's a Retro Radio Show, DeBarge, and the rhythm of the night. Which reminds me, I need to head off into the night now, because the quickest 2 hours on the radio have flown by yet again. Thank you for listening to the Retro Radio Show. Today, memories. Like, we never had memories before. Our Lost TV theme tune, Ghosts of Motley Hall. Can't remember the last time I heard that. Really enjoyed that. That brought back loads of memories. They should bring that back. They kind of brought it back with Ghosts, didn't they? But, was that loosely based on the Ghosts of Motley Hall? We'll never know. Enjoyed our 12 inches as well, Ludon. Tina Turner, This Hour, We Don't Need Another Hero. And in the last hour, played you the Eurythmics. A couple of more songs on our mixtape, so we're compiling that, and it's looking quite juicy now, our mixtape. We went back to school on the School Days Challenge, and I'll tell you what, we've got plenty more memories next week when the Retro Radio Show returns. I'll leave you with this from Dodgy.

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6: From the Sky News Centre at midnight, a tour operator says it's still dealing with a serious medical situation on a cruise ship off the coast of Cape Verde. A British man's in hospital with a confirmed case of the rodent-borne hantavirus, while three passengers have died. Two people have been killed and two seriously injured after a car ramming in eastern Germany. It ploughed into bystanders in a pedestrian zone in Leipzig. A local man's been detained. Saxony's Interior Minister Armin Schuster has been giving more details.
7: It is very likely that it was an isolated incident. Leipzig is absolutely safe and people can use the pedestrian area. A 33-year-old German citizen was arrested.
6: The situation in the Strait of Hormuz is highly unclear, with contradicting narratives. America's dismissed reports that two Iranian missiles hit a warship, while Tehran's disputing claims that two US-flagged merchant ships have successfully crossed the key trade route. Two people have been arrested after a fire at a memorial wall in North London's Golders Green. It broke out in the heavily Jewish-populated area in the early hours of last Monday. In sport, Manchester City were held to a 3-3 draw at Everton to hand the advantage to leaders Arsenal in the Premier League title race. Pep Guardiola's men are 5 points off the top. Hearts have regained their 3-point lead at the top of the Scottish Premiership. They came from a goal down to win 2-1 at home to Rangers. Boss Derek McInnes says his players have shown great character again.
8: That's 3 games in a row. We've had to come from behind against good teams, you know, Hibs, Motherwell and Rangers, and ideally we wouldn't want to do that, but we know when we go behind, we've got that under the bonnet. We can still dig deep and find solutions and find ways to do it.
6: And Dolly Parton's cancelled her Las Vegas residency for health reasons. The 80-year-old singer says she's improving every day but needs more time to recover. That's the latest. I'm Cam.
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That was Andy Abraham, the winner of the 2005 X Factor, with his version of the old Nat King Cole song, When I Fall in Love. And coming up next, someone who knows the power of love is Jennifer Rush.

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Well, earlier we heard Andy Abraham's version of a Nat King Cole song, but there was two for the price of one. That was Nat King Cole and his daughter, Natalie Cole, in a family duet, which was recorded after Nat's death.

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0: The latest national and international news is next. From our studios at Basingstoke and Northampshire Hospital, online, around the hospital, and across Basingstoke on DAB, this is HRB.
2: From the Sky News Centre at 1, a cruise ship at the centre of a suspected hantavirus outbreak still isn't being allowed to dock in Cape Verde as a precaution. Three people have died and a British tourist in hospital. 23 UK nationals are among those still on board. The virus is spread through rodent urine and droppings. Dr. Charlotte Hammers from the University of Cambridge.
3: They have all been to the same area, which might have been a route of transmission, and they are all on the same ship. So if there is a rodent problem on the ship, which I'm not saying there is, but that is another possibility, then there is a potential for exposure through that.
2: Donald Trump suggesting high fuel prices